I just might right here on Kiss. What's up, fam? I'm Ryan Lee back in studio hanging out with you now. And I want to kick the show off with you winning some money, $1,000. Yeah, I got a keyword right after this one from Gracie Abrams.

If you are just tuning in a few minutes ago, I dropped a keyword for you to win $1,000. The keyword was green. Yeah, enter it now, fam, at 1035kissfm.com. Get that, buddy.

We are back in a heat wave in the city, man. It got up to the high 90s today. Tomorrow they're saying 95. Yeah, stay cool, stay hydrated, drink your water, fam.

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1: Chicago, next weekend, Benson Boone is taking over Rosemont. 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

Chicago. What's up, fam? I'm Ryan Lee. Here at Kiss, yo, we're trying to pay your bills. We got $1,000 for you. I definitely would use that money towards my car note that I probably should pay right now. I need to get on that. But if you got a bill you need paid, listen out for the keyword. I got another one coming up at 8:10 right here on the Kiss.

Dracula right here. All the kids, I'm Ryan Lee. Hey, yo, it's summertime. People are going on vacay, taking road trips. I want to know, what is your number one road trip rule? Let's talk about it. Hit my line, 855

0: It's 103.5 Kiss FM, Chicago's number one hit music station. I'm Ryan Lee, hanging out with you. On the way, man, got some Lady Gaga, Harry Styles. Also, right around 8:10, I got another keyword for you to win $1,000, all right? Right now, though, we're talking road trips. It's summertime. People are going on vacays. What is your number one road trip rule? Yeah, I'm taking it out to Lamont. I got Claire on the line. Claire, what's your rule?
1: Number one rule, when it comes to a road trip, you must have snacks. So, and they must come from a gas station.
0: Facts!
1: If you don't do that, then it's not a true road trip. That means you didn't drive far enough or you, I don't know, planned ahead and got them at the grocery store. And it's just not the same.
0: I agree. That's the one I was going to say. You got to have your favorite snacks on a road trip. You got to get them all. The chips, the candies, the cookies, all that. You got to stop at the gas station. Everybody got to get their favorite snacks. Continue to hit me up, man. It's summertime. People are out taking road trips, going on vacay. What is your number one road trip rule? I'm Ryan Lee on Kiss.
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Ordinary right here on the Kiss. I'm Ryan Lee. And right after this one by Lady Gaga, I got another keyword for you to win $1,000. All right, get ready.

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0: been going on. I got Zach Boog from GCI, our sister station in the studio. Now, Zach, you've been following along with this new Bulls team, this new Bulls era.
1: Yes.
0: How you feeling?
1: I call them the baby Bulls because we're babies trying to learn how to walk. And right now we're crawling and we're getting our ass whooped in summer league. Uh-huh. But I do think the future's bright.
0: I don't know how I feel about baby Bulls, but we saw what Caleb Williams did with the Bears. Do you think Caleb Wilson can do the same with the Bulls?
1: Eventually. Give him a few more years.
0: Oh, okay.
1: Yes, eventually. It took Caleb to his second year.
0: That's true.
1: Let's at least give Caleb, the other Caleb, another year too.
0: And I'm excited. At least we know some changes are made. We got a new front office. We got a new coach.
1: Yes.
0: I mean, things, it only can go up.
1: It can only go up. When you're at the bottom,
0: it can only go up. Chicago, let me know how you feeling about our Bulls this season. Hit my line, 855-591-1035. I'm Ryan Lee on KISS.
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3: 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And I know, Amy, they need help getting their classrooms ready to go for the new school year.
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What's up, fam? I'm Ryan Lee, hanging out with you this Tuesday night. Right now, we are entering into a commercial-free hour. If there's a song you want to hear, hit me up, 855-591-1035. Let's kick it off with some new Ariana Grande, Hate That I Made You Love Me.

She'll be alright. No riding shining armored knight. She will save herself this time. And in fact tonight, she did confirm. The cold never lasts, my darling. It just teaches the heart how to burn.

This Sunday, Justin Bieber will be co-headlining the FIFA World Cup halftime show, as well as BTS, Shakira, Madonna. I can't wait for it, man. I got him now with Peach.

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1: Olivia Dean, So Easy to Fall in Love, Odd Kids. I'm Ryan Lee, and I'm calling in now. Olivia Dean is going to have one of the best sets at Lolla, man. She'll be out there, Grand Park, headlining that Saturday. I just feel like the songs, the catalog that she has, everybody's going to be out there singing along, like to that one, So Easy to Fall in Love, or Man I Need.

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Hey, man, all day long today, we've been giving away some money, $1,000. 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If you missed it, it's all good. The next keyword will be happening tomorrow morning with the Fred Show at 8:10. Right.

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0: She'll be in Chicago soon, man. Lollapalooza headlining. That's Olivia Dean, man. I need right here all the kids. Some Ryan Lee on the way. Got some Kehlani with Folded. Zara Larsson as well as The Weeknd. Right now, though, I want to know what is something that you have lied about on a resume to get a job. Hit my line 855-591-1035. Ash, what did you lie about?
1: You've all been there, okay? I wanted to be like, you know, I just watched Coyote Ugly. I wanted to be like a cool bartender. I really thought I was gonna like kill it, but I actually had no experience whatsoever. And I thought like mixing drinks, you know, in my kitchen before going out was gonna be like enough. So I lied about bartending experience.
0: Wow.
1: And when I tell you, I showed up and I was humbled. I didn't know what I was doing, and I definitely got let go like 3 days later. It was hilarious.
0: Not 3 days, dang. That is something I feel like a lot of people feel like they can do as bartend. Just because you make drinks at the crib at the pregame does not mean you can get behind somebody's bar. Bartenders need their flowers too, man. Katina, hit me up. 855-591-1035. What is something you lied about on a resume to get a job? I'm Ryan Lee. All the kids.
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I'm Ryan Lee. Her third studio album, Daughter from Hell, drops this Friday. On the way, got some one with a Blake right now. Let's do Homewrecker on Kiss.

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I would too if I could win. It's all good. 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

Harry Styles, American Girls, right here. All the kids, Samari and Lee, hanging out to you this hot Tuesday night, man. Make sure you're staying cool, staying hydrated. It's going to be hot all week long in the 90s.

Justin Bieber daisies on Kiss. And this Sunday, Justin Bieber is going to be co-headlining the FIFA World Cup halftime show. Shakira will also be out there. Madonna and BTS. I'm excited for that one. On the way, got a throwback. Rihanna right now. It's Die on This Hill. God.

0: Dracula right here on Kiss. What's up, fam? I'm Ryan Liebman, hanging out with you this Tuesday night. Time for me to get up out of here, continue to stay cool and hydrated this week. Chicago, it is a heat wave going on in the 90s. It's going, it looks like, until Friday, so make sure you're good out there, all right? Don't forget, tomorrow we're back. We got more money for you, $1,000. You got 13 chances to win. Listen out for the keyword. It kicks off with the Fred Show at 8:10. We're trying to help you pay some bills, book the trip, if you want to go to a concert, however you want to spend the money. Just listen out for the keyword, all right? Have a great rest of your Tuesday. I love you, Chicago. I'm Ryan Lee. On the Kiss.
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2: Happy Tuesday, friends. I'm Angelina here. Time to hang out, discover some new music. Hit me up on socials at Angelina on Air. Hope the week's going good. We're going to bring you some soul in your life, okay? This man's vocals do it for me every time. Teddy Swims, Mr. Know-It-All on the new hit list.

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She'll be alright. 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

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The new hit list on Angelina. Shout out to Gracie Abrams. She shared some of the best advice she's gotten from her very good friend, Taylor Swift. And that was to never stop writing. Honestly, she shouldn't, because the pen really be penning. This one's hit the wall.

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1: Dude, I've been seeing all the clips of J. Cole on his tour. The energy is just crazy. He said it feels like the World Cup. I'm Angelina. The new hit list, loving this collab. Martin Garrix and Ed Sheeran.

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And in fact tonight, she did confirm. 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

She'll be alright. 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She will save herself this time. And in fact, tonight, she did confirm. 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

She'll be alright. No riding shining armored knight. She will save herself this time. And in fact, tonight, she did confirm. 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
1: 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Big money in the showdown. Very exciting, like 29 straight or something. And $1,600 is the prize. Game Show Wednesday. A new Waiting by the Phone is coming up. The Entertainment Reports, headlines, fun fact, lots of stuff on the way. It's the Wednesday Fred Show. We're halfway there. Good morning. Glad you're here.

0: It's the Fred Show.
1: Hey, Lindsay.
2: Yes.
1: Hi, Lindsay. Good morning. Welcome to the show. What's going on? Tell us everything about this guy, Jack, and all of the things on waiting by the phone. How can we help you? Why do you think you're being ghosted?
2: Well, I met this guy on Hinge, and I thought we had an amazing date, and now all of a sudden, I haven't heard anything from him.
1: Okay. Well, tell us about the date. I mean, where did you go? What did you do? All of that stuff.
2: I mean, we went out for drinks and dinner, and we had amazing chemistry. I mean, really good chemistry. Like, we went back to my place.
1: Okay.
2: Yeah, like, we had an amazing night. And it was great, and I haven't heard from him since.
1: All right. So that's off-putting, obviously, because, you know, you think a date goes really well. It goes well enough that there's some, you know, physical chemistry and a connection like that. And so, you know, not that anyone's owed anything, but I would imagine you leave that thinking, well, that's a good sign. So I'm going to hear from this guy again. We're going to do it again. Everything went so well. So then to hear nothing, you know, that might hurt your feelings, but also you're like, well, wait a minute, what happened? Like, what am I missing?
2: Exactly.
1: All right. Well, let's call this guy Jack. We're going to see if we can figure out what's going on. Maybe he's been busy. Maybe he has a good excuse. And whatever the case may be, if he wants to go out again, if you guys want to go out again, then we'll send you on a second date and pay for that. All right?
2: Okay.
1: Let's see what happens next. Part 2 of Waiting by the Phone after this song.

0: Good morning. It's the Fred Show, part two of Waiting by the Phone. Hey, Lindsay.
1: Yeah.
0: All right. Let's call this guy Jack. You went on a date. You thought it went really well. It was drinks and dinner after meeting on the dating app Hinge. So good was the chemistry and everything else that you wind up back at your place, I guess. And good things happened there. I reading between the lines here, really good things. And then you haven't heard from the guy since, and you want to know why.
1: Exactly.
0: All right. Let's call Jack now. Good luck.
1: Thanks.
0: Hi, is this Jack?
2: Yes, it is.
0: Hey, Jack, good morning. My name is Fred. I'm calling from the Fred Show, the morning radio show, and I have to tell you that we are on the radio right now, and I would need your permission to continue with the call. Can we chat for just a second? Would you mind?
2: All right, but...
0: Okay, we'll go with yes.
2: What is it for?
0: Well, you can hang up anytime, but I heard all right, which means yes. We're calling on behalf of a woman named Lindsay, who you met on Hinge and you guys recently went on a date. Do you remember her?
2: Are you serious? Yeah.
0: Okay. Well, we just talked to Lindsay a second ago, and she was saying nice things about you and the date that you guys matched and had a nice dinner, and you're laughing. But she thought everything went well. She did mention that you guys went back to her place. She wasn't real specific, but says she hasn't heard from you since, and she's kind of confused about that. So we're just trying to get to the bottom of this. Why are you not calling her? Why are you reaching out for another date?
2: Look, if I do this, I'll do this if she stops calling me, all right? And I'll tell you about what happened. If she'll stop calling me.
0: I mean, okay. I'm sure that's a fair deal. I think what she really wants to know is why you're not calling. So what happened? Because she told us it was a good date. So what happened?
2: Okay. Well, look, it was a good date. And she seemed really amazing. Like, we did have a good thing going on. And, she's cool. She's really super hot. And I thought everything was going fantastic. And she invited me to her house, and dude, I was all about it.
0: This is all good so far. I'm not hearing anything bad.
2: Well, when to her place, we started making out, right? And she said she wanted to go change into something sexy. I am so freaking pumped. I'm thinking, you can imagine what I'm thinking. I'm ready to go. So,
3: I can imagine.
0: I'm liking everything here. Everything sounded really, really good, man.
2: Yeah, me too at the time. So I go over to her room, and I'm get on the bed. And when she emerges back into her bedroom, she's in a full-on pink furry bear onesie type of thing, a costume situation.
4: Nice.
0: I mean,
2: complete with a matching bear head that goes with it.
0: Oh, so it's a full so here I'm thinking childhood pajamas or something, but you're saying this was a bear costume, this is a furry thing.
2: Exactly, a furry thing. And I've heard about that kind of stuff. I've heard of it, but
0: you've never seen it.
2: No,
0: in the wild.
2: Warning.
0: Yeah,
2: she pops out a pink furry, and I'm what the hell? And I thought she was kidding.
1: It didn't stop you. Excuse me. It didn't stop you from enjoying it.
0: That's Lindsay. So you didn't. Okay. Yes. So she comes out in the. Jack is speechless. So she comes out in this furry thing, and you're like, okay, haha. All right, you're into this. So then she takes it off, and you guys go at it, right?
2: That's what I thought was going to happen. But no, she keeps it up. We'll see. All right. The thing is engineered to, open up for... to do business and all the...
0: We don't even have to take it off. We can leave it on.
3: Did you do it?
0: It's engineered. Oh, no, he did it because she just said that's not what... It didn't stop him.
3: Oh.
0: So he was not...
1: Twice.
0: You were not...
3: Twice.
0: Oh.
3: You liked it.
0: No, wait a minute.
1: Exactly.
3: Liked it.
2: I didn't want to... I was already there, and I didn't want to kick game.
0: He was doing you a favor because he didn't want you to feel bad. So it was wow, I'm here once. And then just to make sure that you feel good, we'll just do it one more time. At any point, you could have left, Jack. But no, you didn't.
2: I didn't want to be rude.
0: Oh, right. Well, that would have been super rude. But definitely get it on twice because you're so perturbed by this, and then not call again. Is there any chance, Jack, that you maybe liked it?
2: Look, bro, it was what it was. I think it's crazy.
1: Okay, whatever. You're so full of shit. You're just embarrassed that you liked it.
0: I mean, it's giving that, and there's nothing wrong with that, but, you know, if you were that upset about it, what were...
2: Look, we did, but it was super weird. It was, it was freaking weird as all hell.
0: Uh-huh.
3: Not weird enough to do.
0: Yeah. Okay. Well, yeah. And so, does it get hot in that thing, Lindsay? Like, I'm just curious if we're not taking it off at all.
1: I mean, a little, yeah.
0: Yeah, right, a little hot. Yeah. And when did you discover that, I'm not kink-shaming at all, whatever floats your boat, when did you discover this was something that you liked?
1: I mean, I don't know, I had an ex that was really into it, and I sort of started experimenting with it, and I was like, oh, okay.
0: Okay. Do you keep the head on, too, while we're doing this, or does the head come off, or no?
1: Sometimes.
2: She kept it on.
0: Oh, wow. Circulation, ventilation. I'm worried about a lot of things here, but...
4: It's crazy.
0: Okay. So no, that's a no for you, Kiki?
4: Oh, yeah. Don't surprise me coming out dressed like Benny the Bull. Give me a warning, okay? I don't pop up on me dressed like Chuck E. Cheese. I need a warning.
0: All right.
4: Like, don't come over here with that.
0: So don't wear the mascot costume then?
4: No,
0: okay.
4: Please.
0: I got it. Huh. All right. Well, look, Jack, I'll ask the question. It's all out now. We're airing this whole thing out. No pun intended. And I feel like, you know, we've established that you didn't hate it, but maybe you were a little bit embarrassed. But now we've exposed the whole thing. Would you be willing to go out with Lindsay again? Maybe you guys could have an adult conversation about, you know, limitations and boundaries and what you'd like and what you wouldn't like, as opposed to just ghosting her.
2: You know what? Look, you're a nice girl. This is one for the books, a story to tell. But no, I'm not doing it again. Thank you very much. No, thanks.
0: Lindsay is a little sus to me. I don't blame you because, you know, a couple times and didn't say anything. And I don't know about that.
1: And now he's going to tell stories about it. Like, I don't need to go out with a guy like that.
0: Okay. Well, then
2: you're the one that called the radio. Are you kidding me?
0: Oh, well.
4: He's not okay. Wrong.
1: Again, we had sex twice. And now you're like, oh, it was so weird. Okay. Well, it didn't affect things from working, did it?
2: Oh. Look, I hope you get that thing dry cleaned before the next person you drag into your house.
0: Okay.
2: Freaking bear in, okay?
0: All right.
4: That is a good question.
0: Yeah, I mean, is it washable? Yeah. Is it machine washable?
3: It seems like a logistical nightmare.
0: Do you hang dry it? Or is it more of a, can anybody wash these things? Do you just walk into any dry cleaner with that is what I, you know, when, okay. We'll have to get those questions answered at some point. But hey, guys, so we agree. We're not doing this again. Thank you for your time. Best of luck to both of you.
2: Yeah. Thank you.
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0: Kalen's Entertainment Report is on The Fred Show.
9: Lil Wayne and his former assistant, Andrew Williams, are duking it out over claims that Wayne assaulted him on a plane in 2022. But the real headline for me is what he looks for in an assistant. And it is dog lovers with good hygiene who know how to roll a blunt. And that's in these legal documents.
10: Wait a minute, that's perfect.
9: Right. So I'm like, okay, I see where your thinking is. He also obviously needs to, or he or she needs to be on call for 24/7, including, of course, remaining discreet about all personal matters, signing an NDA, yada, yada, yada. Also required to wake up Lil Wayne, which I just I can't imagine that.
10: What a great description. That's what I'm looking for in a partner. I'm going to put that on my dating app.
9: Yeah.
10: It's dog loving, good hygiene, blunt rolling that can also wake me up.
9: What more could you want?
10: I honestly.
9: They need to have pre-rolls ready at all times, by the way, and to restock prior to running out of his preferred wraps. So a lot about like the smoking situation, which we learned at Jingle Ball 1 year. Small purchases he has to handle, of course. So I'm thinking like his drugstore run, you know.
10: Yeah. No, I see.
9: He has to go to like Walgreens. Yeah. Traveling with him, packing his bags for trips, which is like what I would love. And just
10: you would let somebody else pack your bag for a trip? You would trust that? I feel like I wouldn't. I feel like the whole time I'd be carrying my bag, I'd be like, they always ask me at the airport, did you pack this? I didn't. And I know they're asking for security reasons. And I'm asking for like, I'm going to open this thing and have no chonies or bad clothes or whatever. And it's my fault because I hired someone to do it.
9: Yeah. I mean, the outfit thing would be hard, but I'd hope my assistant would know me pretty well. Or at least we'd talk about it while they fold and pack the bag, because I hate that part of a trip.
10: Snoop has that guy, the blunt roller guy. And yeah, we've met him, or one of, I don't know how many he has, but we've met one of them. Mm-hmm. They came with him to an interview one time that we did with him. And he was at the same place I was on vacation a few weeks ago. He was in the same place. He'd rented a house and he was like spinning and doing live streams.
9: Oh.
10: Snoop was. And so I was trying to look at the angle of, because like everything is around, it was on an island and everything's kind of around the mountain. And I was like looking at his vantage point to the mountain, trying to figure out how far it was from my vantage point to the mountain to see if I could just like swim by his house. Oh my God, Snoop, you know? And hey, remember me? And he'd say no, and then I would just go to his house and hang out with him all day. I don't know if he has a house there, was renting one or whatever, but I was like, dude, I gotta hang out with him on vacation.
11: What are the odds, right?
10: What are the odds?
11: If there's any celebrity to do that with, it's Snoop.
10: Yes, and he'd probably be like, come on.
11: Oh, yeah.
10: And let me share his blunt roller guy.
11: Right.
10: I'm on vacation. Why not? You know?
9: We would never make it as his assistant because the person has to have their phone always charged and they have to be mentally sound. And he actually wrote that.
10: Oh, I forget about that.
9: Yeah.
10: The phone's charged, but the mentally sound thing's never going to happen.
9: So. Yeah. Yeah. So I guess we're not going to apply anytime soon. Taco Bell, my baby. My princess, the stock is dipping after the damn headlines about the explosive diarrhea. And I'm just really upset about this.
10: What do you mean? Taco Bell's had explosive diarrhea issues since inception.
11: Exactly.
9: So you said it.
10: Why are we worried about this other thing? We're worried about unwashed lettuce. You're eating a Taco Bell.
9: Yeah.
10: I mean, you didn't think your digestive system was going to be okay in an hour, did you?
11: Right.
9: Not letting you do this.
10: I want to put that on my dating profile, too. Can you eat Taco Bell and not destruct? Because that would be an amazing feat. I would love that. Because two of us who eat Taco Bell and destruct, we'd have to have a two-bathroom household for sure.
11: Blowing it up.
10: Yeah. Yes. But you can roll a blunt. You have good hygiene.
9: Yeah.
10: You love dogs. And you can survive Taco Bell.
9: Yeah.
10: Wow. I'm in.
9: What's not fair is they're saying like a for sure connection hasn't been made, but the shares of Yum Brands is under the umbrella and it dropped 4.5%. So that's just like, I don't like this. That's not nice. And it's the cyclosporiasis, but I don't know.
10: Could also be the amount of beans and franken meat and cheese that gets hard as soon as it falls off the food item. Can you explain that to me? The little cheese they put on the tacos, I don't know if it's the same cheese they put on everything. It's okay when it's on the taco, but the second it falls down on the floor, it becomes prehistorically rock hard.
11: It's so hard.
10: And I have no idea why. Like, what is going on? What is the chemical issue that happens between it falling off the lettuce or off the, you know, taco and it falling on the ground? Because it's not chewy. It's not like crunchy when you eat it.
11: It's the hardest cheese I've ever seen.
10: Right, right, right. What's going on?
9: I'm not going to let you guys do this. Like, you know what I mean?
10: The cyclist warned. It's not their fault, but there are other reasons why you're going to poop your pants when you eat a Taco Bell.
9: Right. They removed several, and they're calling it fresh ingredients, like lettuce, pico, guac, cilantro, yada, yada, yada. So they're calling it fresh. Yeah, I'm going to leave it right there. I love you, Taco Bell.
10: They grow it right out and back. What are you talking about? That's farm to table if I've ever seen it.
9: Yeah. Basil, cilantro.
10: Hell yeah.
9: And even really talented actors and directors watch reality TV. So Matt Damon says he accidentally discovered Temptation Island while waiting for his daughters to watch Love Island. So Matt Damon watches Love Island with his daughters, which is really cute. But I looked this up. I don't think it's on anymore, but do you guys remember this? This show, it was on Fox, I guess, and it was 01 to 03, and it was four unmarried couples who traveled to a tropical island to have their fidelity tested. Who would do that? You watched it? You're not?
12: I think Kristen Cavallari hosted a season, which is why I watched it.
9: Yeah. Oh, was it diabolical? Why would I do? That's my biggest fear.
10: Well, how did they test the fidelity? They just like, did they put...
12: It's just like four hot couples.
9: Women.
12: And are they going to cheat on each other?
10: Basically? Like right in front of me. Right. I mean, if you're going to cheat right in front of me, I don't need to go to the island. I think I have a pretty good idea that you're a terrible person.
9: Like, who would do this? I don't know. It's just crazy to me. But the show is apparently amazing. And like he says that all the couples will be like, oh, you know, I'm obsessed with them, yada, yada, yada. 2 seconds later, they're gone. So even Matt Damon watches reality TV. If you want to, I mean, we're kind of like reality TV. If you want to catch up on anything you missed, the Fred Show on Demand on the free iHeartRadio app.
10: First of all, if my spouse or partner says, hey, I applied for a reality show for us. It's one where we go on an island and see if I can not cheat on you. First of all, I have concerns. The second thing is if we go to the island and she instantly cheats on me, like, shouldn't there have been signs before?
9: Right. Probably, yeah.
10: Should I be that surprised?
9: The fact that four couples did this for multiple seasons.
10: Wow. Fred's Fashion Minute, just a minute. I'm looking out for you guys and your safety and your well-being. I want you to look good after Taylor Swift.

0: show. How many of you guys shop at Zara? You guys shop at Zara?
1: I do.
2: Here and there.
0: Well, don't buy the face planting pants. There are viral pants now from Zara where women are, I guess, consistently face planting when wearing them. There's an entire hashtag devoted to people complaining about these. So they're called the flowy wide leg pant. On their website, they come in several colors and they cost $45.90. And apparently people wearing them are consistently falling on their face. Now, why there's a camera there every time they fall on their face, I don't really know.
1: Like,
0: in order for there to be videos of these things. But I don't know if people go out and buy them now and they're like,
1: oh,
0: I'm going to try them on and walk around in them. But it's hashtag Zara trousers. And yeah, I guess everybody wearing them. Every single person wearing them is wearing them and then falling on their face. So
1: is it because they're tripping over it? Because it looks long. Like they need to get their stuff hemmed.
0: People are saying these are deadly Zara pants, claiming another victim. Another person says they do really need a hazard warning. I guess. I mean, I'm clicking on this. I'm on the website right now.
1: Yeah, same. My mom would never let me wear these because she would make me go to like those little Polish ladies. I would make sure they sew them. So I'd go to school with like ankle pants. Basically.
2: Oh, yeah. Oh, no, not clam diggers.
1: Yes.
2: Little capris.
1: But I get it now. I don't want to face plant.
0: I guess I don't see, unless you're buying a size, it's like way, way, way too big. I guess I could see you get wrapped up in these things. There's a lot of extra fabric.
1: Yeah.
0: But I don't know.
2: They look like normal pants to me. Like, I wear a lot of loose pants. But these must be
3: they
2: special, I guess.
3: They are hard to wear, though, when they drag on the bottom. Because I just ordered some from the TikTok shop. And
2: you're having a moment with the TikTok shop.
3: Girl, in my last
0: girl, these are $45.90, okay? Wait, how are they cheaper on the TikTok shop?
3: They're $12.
2: They're finding a way.
3: $3
4: is cheaper on the TikTok shop.
1: The dupe?
3: My last order didn't
0: well,
3: make
0: maybe
3: it.
0: That's why you've fallen in them, because
3: no,
0: they're from the TikTok shop.
3: They drag on the ground. It is hard to walk in, but it is a fashion statement, mm-hmm. So you just got to be more careful.
2: I'm wearing like $7 TikTok shoes that are plastic. Like, you're going to combust any day now.
0: Do you think there's a theory to like $7 shoes lasting a shorter period of time than, you know, if you bought the $50 equivalent? Like Birkenstocks are expensive, right? But they're indestructible. They're really expensive.
2: Mm-hmm. No, these are going to break one day.
0: If you go buy $30 Birkenstocks from TikTok shop, will they last, you know, anywhere near as long? Because if they last a quarter as long, then you're almost, you know, on your way to Birkenstocks. I mean, this is a bad example, but that's one thing that is indestructible. So I guess I wonder sometimes when people do this, like, fast fashion stuff, you know, you think, oh, my God, I saved so much money. Yeah, until you, well, one, fell on your face, you get a copay now. Mm-hmm. And two, you wash it one time, and, you know, you only paid $15 for it, but you had to buy three pair, and now you're at $45. You could have bought the Zara ones, which I don't know if they're that much better. But so if you were to hem these things, like, right above the, and she's also wearing flip-flops in the thing.
2: Danger zone.
0: No word on this. This woman actually, like, bit it, but face planted. Yeah. But, I mean, I think that might be part of the problem. If you're wearing pants that are way too long and flip-flops,
3: yeah,
0: you're gonna get caught up in this thing and wind up like some kind of big human knot. I think. But anyway, they're called the flowy wide leg pants, which I'm sure they sat around a table at Zara and they came up with that name. I'm sure it took many, many, many people to come up with that. Mm-hmm. But they are very dangerous, and maybe because they're way, way, way too long. So, but if you got them hemmed, you wouldn't be cool. And so we've learned that this morning. And TikTok shop has a dupe.
3: Yes, but my last package got cut up at customs and it never arrived. So
0: I see.
3: Having a little issue.
0: Oh, well, when you break your nose from wearing either one of them, the copay will be the same. Just so you know, because you face planted. The Fred Show is on. That's your fashion minute for the day.

0: Hey. Yeah. More Fred Show next, right here.
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31: Bridget.
32: Good morning.
31: How you doing? Welcome to the show. Fun fact about you is?
32: I am running the marathon.
31: So what is your mental disorder that makes you want to run the marathon? Like, what is actually wrong with you?
33: The Fred Show is on.
31: You know, I try and be a runner. You know, I go out there and drag my 6'5", 235 pound ass around. And it's ugly, and it's hot, and it's not good. It's not good at all. But I did see that there is a 5K coming up at the airport where you run on the airport grounds. I'm here. I'm here. Yeah, I'm here.
32: What?
31: I'm here. I'm in. Sign me up. Take my money. Let's do it. Run at the airport. You run on the runway.
32: That's Can cool. I come to see, like, the kinds of people that are doing this?
31: I'm sure it's the same kind of people that show up to the hot chocolate thing on Thanksgiving morning and whatever, which, by the way, I could never be part of that family.
32: My people.
31: If I fell in love and I met the most amazing person and it was perfect, and I'm like, I can't believe it. It finally happened for me. And then she's like, hey, my parents can't wait to have you for Thanksgiving. By the way,
32: we're doing a turkey trot.
31: Thanksgiving morning at around 6:30. We always get up together for the hot chocolate 5K. And I would be like, no hablo ingles.
32: Right.
31: It's nice meeting you. I just got drafted to the war.
32: Okay.
31: And I'm not going to be able to do it. But
32: you think you're going to be invited to that kind of stuff? But I think, like, at the end of the day, like, if they, me personally, when my in-laws, because they're like that, they're like the turkey trot, like, we're going to run. They're very, like, big workout people. They don't even invite me. So I think you're good. Like, as long as you kind of play it off, like, you don't care.
31: But I don't know that you can be, like, let's say you marry into a family and, like, mom, dad, the person I'm, you know, I don't know, marrying, brother, sister, the whole, let's say everybody does this and they're all gung ho about it. And then you don't, then you're a loser. Like, people think you're, I'm sorry,
32: loser.
31: Paulina, but like,
32: I am a loser.
31: Like, you're the one that's going to stay home and sleep in while the rest of these guys are out. You're not a loser, but you know what I mean? Like, I feel like I would be looked at as the loser. Like,
32: yeah.
31: Oh, so you're going to stay in bed and sleep while the rest of us go out and do the family tradition.
32: Totally.
31: So you'd have to do it.
11: Yeah.
31: But I saw this one and you run on the runway.
12: I like that.
31: I'm in.
11: That's cool.
12: No, Jason. Because now our bags are delayed because they want to go run.
31: Oh, trust me. You're going to be delayed a long time. You let me run this race.
12: It's not a playground. It's
31: 4 hours later, I'll still be. Right. Your Southwest will be taking off and I'll still be trying to finish the 5K.
12: No. Go run on a track.
13: People just be doing stuff. Yeah. Like, how about we do a run at the airport?
12: We don't need that. We don't need it.
31: I was thinking about, like, you know, I don't know. I'm thinking of this airport, and the runway is about a mile long. And so I guess you would just run. I guess, but you would run up and down and back, and then you just did a 5K. There's 3 miles. But so that doesn't seem like a lot, but it's 3 miles. So it's 3 miles is 3 miles. Now it's flat. Mm-hmm. So there's that. But I mean, it doesn't seem like I can see the end of the runway. Like, okay, cool. I run down there, I run down here, I run back, and then they give me a little medal, and I go eat a hot dog or something. Like, or they give me a beer or whatever you get at the end of the thing. I don't think you get a beer ticket at the airport,
13: right?
31: Yeah, you should get an airplane ticket right at the end of it. Yeah.
13: Just board the next plane, get out of here.
31: But seems doable. But I feel like it's deceptive because 3 miles, running 3 miles is running 3 miles. A treadmill, a flat thing, runway, mountain, whatever it is, it's the same distance. But I might do it. I might do it. And
13: you can do it.
31: I run my 1 5K a year. And they changed the name of it, which messed me up, too.
11: Yeah.
31: So I don't even know what it's called now. It used to be called Run for Goss to benefit Lurie Children's Hospital in Chicago, Illinois. Not now it's called Run for All Cancers, I guess.
13: Oh.
31: Yeah, they changed the name of it. Yeah. I need to get to the bottom of that.
11: Race against cancer.
31: Somebody get Dee on the phone and ask her why they changed the name. Nobody told me about it. Nobody ran this by me. Guys, this is nuts. We'll get to headlines. We'll get to the entertainment report. Blogs are coming up. New Waiting by the Phone. Game Show Wednesday this morning. Big money with Showbiz Shelly. I believe it's $1,600 in the showdown. Bella sent me this yesterday, and I have to wonder if this is a skit, if this is just all skits and lies. I want to give credit where credit is due. Brandon Robert. It's Brandon Robert's TikTok account. He and his wife are talking to a woman on the phone. She's the bride. I guess the woman in this... And this couple is a bridesmaid and she is pregnant. And the issue the bride apparently has is that she had the audacity to get pregnant knowing there was a wedding coming up. Because apparently you're supposed to be abstinent when your friends are getting married. Correct. You're supposed to go get an IUD. You're supposed to get your tubes tied, actually.
12: Yes.
31: You're supposed to get items removed from your body so that it is impossible that you could get pregnant.
13: That's why Jason doesn't have a uterus anymore.
11: Yeah.
13: At my wedding, I just want to take it out.
31: I know. No, I know. It was very upsetting. Yeah. I was very upsetting. I couldn't believe you made him do that.
13: I know. Well,
31: so. And many people think I might have a uterus, but it turns out we went and had it medically looked at your request, and I don't.
13: What? Well, I certainly get off Reddit, man.
12: Please get off Reddit.
31: I certainly have the the calendar of somebody who would.
11: Oh, I wish.
31: I think I'm in the luteal phase right now. Actually, I think.
13: Why do you wish you had a uterus?
31: No, you don't. You know what? I don't have one. Never have. No, you don't.
11: Yeah, honestly, I'm too much of a baby. I take that back. Y'all are warriors. I could never.
13: Thank you.
31: Yeah. At this wedding I went to on Friday in Miami, outside in a boat at 6:30 when it was 92 degrees and like 99% humidity or something. I said there was a bunch of women, and one of the women said this to me earlier, so I felt comfortable repeating it. But I said, you know what? There might be one time in all of life where you guys got the easy way out as females, and it was tonight. Because you could wear a dress, a little dress, you know, like not a, you know, arms were exposed, armpits exposed, legs exposed. That might have been a better deal than having to wear a suit at a wedding. And then one of the women just had a baby. So she was like dealing with breast pumping issues on the boat. And I said, never mind, I take it back. I take it back. I take back what I said. I take back. And she's like mopping herself up and very vocal about this because we're all friends. And I'm like, you know what? Forget about it. You can wear the dress. I want nothing to do with that or that or that or any of it.
13: And most of us have Spanx on, and under the Spanx is like no sweat you've ever felt before. And the cutlets, man, once the second the heat hits the little chicken cutlet we put in our bra, it slides right off. And my boobies look lopsided.
31: Because like, I'm not one of these moron tough guys who's going to sit here and tell you, well, you know, guys have a tough. No, we don't. No. Mm-mm. As far as like bodily function is concerned, no. No. Mood swing, all this. No, no, no, no, no. You guys got all the hard stuff. I just got to put some underwear on and come to work. That's all I got to do. But for one time in my life, I'm like, you know what? The fashion here works more in your favor for this one particular event. And then I took it back because it wasn't good. Anyway, so here's this lady on the phone. I guess the bride was talking smack about this woman who got pregnant to the other bridesmaids, essentially saying, I don't want you at the bachelorette party because you won't be drinking. How dare you get pregnant? Listen to this.
15: Hey, I just heard some rumors just that you're talking a lot of crap.
16: I'm a little caught off guard. The only thing I can think about was, like, the other day I was talking about how I was a little upset about, like, your pregnancy announcement. Other than that, I wasn't talking.
15: Whenever you said that the pregnancy announcement.
16: Yeah, you knew it was my year. I feel like you guys made personal decision without considering the group.
31: You knew it was my year. So for the whole year that you get married, the entire year, you don't get to do nothing. If you know this person, don't even think about it. Don't you get engaged. Don't get pregnant. Kiki?
12: What?
31: Don't you dare. What? Don't you had that look on your face like, well, she has a point. No, she doesn't.
12: No, she doesn't. You can't control other people's lives. You want to, but you can't.
31: What difference does it make? I mean, yes, I guess it if it's a great friend of yours and she's pregnant in the pictures, I suppose it throws off the equilibrium. But at the same time, it's a great friend of yours who's pregnant. Well, no, I mean, I've heard people complain that, like, the pictures look weird. Because
13: I know what you're saying, but I just can't.
31: But what I'm saying is, if it's, but where I'm going with the, where I was getting to was that if it's your friend, then you're happy for your friend and you commemorate the moment. And yeah, I guess that's the complaint I've heard before. It's like, well, they can't wear the same dress or the pictures won't look right or whatever. Okay, so be it.
12: You're messing up the aesthetic.
31: Right. Okay, fine. Deal with it. Like, these are real people and you want to cheer for their, like, God forbid one of your friends gets in some kind of, what if one of your friends gets in some kind of an accident and is disfigured in some way, would you uninclude them from the photo? Of course you wouldn't. You'd put them in the photo because that's what's going on. Right. You wouldn't blame them for their accident. Mm-hmm. You know what I mean? Like, stuff happens. Life happens.
15: Unless you're getting married, if I'm being honest.
16: This is insane. Just being honest about my boundaries as a bride. I wanted you to be able to get drunk at my bachelorette party. Like, you can have, like, a glass of red wine here and there. Like, are you even going to drink?
15: No,
31: she's not going to drink. She's pregnant. You're worried about people drinking at your bachelorette party?
13: It's not nice to the group. She shouldn't have done that.
31: Yeah, she
17: can still have fun and come to your bachelorette party.
15: I won't go.
16: That's not what we want, Maddie. Major life announcements really should also be planned around major bridal events, because those are also major life changes. I didn't spend this much money on a bachelorette party for someone to be sober in the corner.
17: All things aside, if you respected me as a friend, you wouldn't have gotten pregnant.
31: I have a hard time believing that. That can't be real.
12: No.
31: If that girl talked that way to me about anything, she's not my friend anymore.
13: Also, like, what if your friend's, like, sober in general, you know?
31: That's No. Not this year. Not this year, you're not. Nope.
12: We're relapsing for your wedding.
31: Yeah, oh, 10 years of sobriety? Yep. It's going down to one.
12: Yes.
31: Going to zero.
13: Like, if that's real, she's setting women back. Like, why are you doing that to us?
32: I don't think that's real. The music is, like, what got me. Like, it's mass-produced with the music in the background, the husband's acting. Like, it's just too much. Like, I don't like it.
31: It can't be. But, okay, let's just say that it is.
32: People think like that, though. I have heard stuff like that.
31: 855-591-1035. I'm just curious if you've been privy to something like this. Maybe you've been, you know, invited just to be a part of a wedding or something, and this is the sort of expectation that was put on you. That somehow, because someone's getting married, first of all, it's a day. You get a day, and it is your day.
32: You get a day.
31: And if somebody goes, I don't like it when somebody goes and proposes at somebody else's wedding, or, you know, or wears something similar to the bride or whatever, you know. No, like, it's their day. Don't upstage someone on their day.
12: Right.
31: But if this I can't get pregnant in the course of a year?
13: It's really hard for some people to get pregnant. Like, we should let them get pregnant when they want.
32: Like, unless you're a medical professional, like, I don't want to hear you ever tell anybody.
13: Let's all agree.
31: I seriously doubt these people were getting ready to lay down in the marital bed. And they were like, hey, what? When's that wedding again?
13: How can we mess things up?
31: Oh, yeah. And you're ovulating? Hell yeah.
12: Yes.
31: We're going to ruin her year. Like, I seriously doubt that's the way that went down.
32: Like, what?
31: But that person is, I'm not even having that conversation. Like, I would have 30 seconds of that. First of all, that girl would never be my friend because I'd be so annoyed.
12: Yeah.
31: If she talks like that.
12: Maddie.
31: I saw back at the bad time.
13: She spent a lot of money.
31: Okay, good. Well, I'm not going. First of all, and then after that conversation, we're not even friends anymore, so it doesn't matter. I'm not even sure why they're, if that's real, I'm not even sure why they're entertaining any of this. So you're telling me you're mad at me? I got pregnant on the year you're getting married, and now I can't. I'm like less of a human because of it, and I'm somehow bringing you down. No. Have a good wedding. Like, we're not that. I couldn't be friends with someone like that.
13: Now, Kiki, does everyone have to match in your wedding? Like, are you doing matchy or are we different dresses, same color?
12: Oh, it'll be the same color, but everyone can have a different dress that looks best on their body type.
13: Love that. Mm-hmm. Love that.
31: Okay.
12: Yeah, same color, same material, but just whatever works for you. Some girls are top heavy, bottom heavy.
13: Are you talking about shoes, nails, jewelry? Because I know I've had rules about that.
12: Yeah, actually.
31: Really?
12: Yes, and I think I'm putting a dress code on my guests.
14: Oh, yeah, you should.
12: Thank you, Jason.
31: Okay, well, I know what to wear.
13: That's some air out of
31: people,
13: that one.
31: People take liberties. What is the dress code going to be at your wedding?
13: It's tropical. Costumes.
31: Tropical?
12: I'm kidding. I'm thinking all black. All black attire. Okay. That's easy.
18: I love that.
12: Yeah.
18: That's my closet right now. I love it, literally.
12: Keep thinking about a problem. What? What's wrong, friend?
31: All black at a wedding?
12: Yes. It's the new hotness. It makes their photos look so beautiful uniform, and it goes really well with the decor.
14: Look skinny.
12: You know, it's very easy. Everyone owns something black.
14: I'm getting a tux with tails.
12: Yes!
13: Top hat, too, while you're on it. Mr. Monopoly.
12: Oh, please.
31: And a cane.
14: And a fedora.
31: Monocle and a pocket watch, too.
14: I've always wanted a tux with tails.
12: Yes.
13: Why?
14: Because it looks so cool.
13: Okay.
12: Fred, why don't you like the black idea? All black.
31: Nice. See your wedding. Whatever you want. I won't get pregnant. Why? Or I might get pregnant. I'm not sure if my black suit will fit because I'm pregnant.
13: You should do like a wedding minute or like an etiquette wedding minute.
12: He hates it.
31: I don't know. My husband and I were in a friend's, this is a text, a friend's wedding a month before our wedding, and their photographer had taken a photo of my husband and I dancing, and my husband saved the photo and then posted something on Instagram. Of 15 days until we get married. The bride sent a message to the group chat asking everyone to only use the photos in reference to her wedding and not for anything else. We knew that it was about the post. She paid for the pictures, but she wasn't in the pictures. It was a picture of the couple. I mean, okay.
12: What the hell? You can't control other people's social media or whatever?
31: I don't know. I feel like if someone takes a picture of me at any event and I want to use it for another purpose, I mean, unless, of course, it was an issue with the only thing I could see is it was an issue with the photographer saying I wasn't credited, you know, because normally, like when you share photos of someone else's work, you credit the photographer. But I mean, I'm curious about this. I don't know the answer, but don't you kind of write that off when you do a wedding?
14: Right, when you pay them thousands of dollars.
31: Because not everybody is going to do that. You know what I mean? Like,
18: no, the bride wanted credit to be like, this is not about you and you guys and your announcement. This is about me. This is my wedding. I paid for that dinner plate behind you. Like, you know what I'm saying? Like, she wants the credit, which is so stupid. Relax.
12: That's crazy.
13: Or like brides not wanting bridesmaids to look better than them. I've heard of that. It's crazy.
12: That's insane. Nuts.
13: It's giving insecure.
12: And that's weirdo energy.
31: Rebecca, are you the one that was texting about reposting a photo from another person's wedding?
19: Yes, I was. It was crazy.
31: What's her issue? Why was she mad? She wasn't in the photo. Like, it wasn't. You didn't say it was your wedding. It was just a picture of you two.
19: Right. It was literally just a photo of my husband and I dancing at her wedding, and he just wanted to post it as a countdown to ours. And she texted the group chat like, "Only use my wedding photos for stuff about our wedding. Please don't use it for your other stuff." And we instantly knew it was about us.
12: Whoa.
13: You're not her friend anymore, right?
31: Yeah.
19: We are still kind of friends, but not as close as we were.
31: The only way I could see that being an issue is if somehow I'm getting dinged for, if I have to pay for that or something. Yeah. I'd be like, all right, go take your own photo. But what would be, I don't know. Other than that, if it's just about her having control over, I don't get that. There is no argument.
12: None.
19: Right, because they weren't in the photo, like, it was just us, so.
13: Oh my goodness.
31: Yeah, I don't know. I think if you come to my event and I plan my event and you take an amazing picture, or someone I hire takes an amazing picture of you at my event that looks really cool, I mean, isn't that a perk of coming? I mean, I did ask for your entire evening, so the least I can do is let you have a picture that you took that has nothing to do with me. Thank you, Rebecca.
19: Of course. Thanks, guys.
31: Have a good day. Like, you had to sit through, you know, an hour ceremony and 2 hours of speeches from people you've never met and whatever else you had to do. Like, here, take the picture. You know, I don't know. We took a ton of pictures at the thing on Friday, and I don't know that Gary the news anchor is going to have any issue if I repost it.
12: All right.
31: Am I supposed to include this was at Gary and Maria's wedding every single time? You know, I guess I could.
12: Use the hashtag.
31: Hey, Mary.
20: Hi, how are you?
31: Hi, so you had a good morning. I'm well. Thanks for calling and for listening. You had a bridezilla story like this?
0: Yes, my my sister-in-law doesn't live out lives out of state, and we were all meeting to for her wedding, and we decided, because we don't see the family often, that we would give my in-laws a card with ultrasound pictures to let them know that we were expecting. And she lost her mind. She went in to say congratulations. She got upset and left the room. And we didn't do any big formal thing. We just literally gave them an envelope after, like, all the events in the hotel room. And it was just very simple, just to let them know, because we were all finally together. And she just, for years, she would never forgive me about it.
31: Oh, and her thing was, like, that became the topic of conversation at the wedding. Like, somehow it became a bigger deal.
0: And it wasn't the topic of conversation at the wedding. It was after, it was in the hotel room, just the family together, because we were leaving, and it was the weekend of her wedding.
31: I think it's weird, Mary, that you had that airplane fly over the top of the wedding with right. the banner on the back that said, Mary's pregnant, this wedding sucks. Like, I think that was weird right. to yeah. do, but, like, you know. And the QR code to look at the ultrasound photos with the big poster you hung up in the reception, like, that was strange, I think. But like, and then when you turned it into your baby shower and started walking right. around with a Cash App, you know, for donuts, that was strange yeah. of you to do. But, I mean, still, thank you, Mary. Have a good day.
0: Thank you. Love you, guys.
31: Love you, too. Hey, Matt. Good morning. How you doing?
1: Doing well. How about yourself?
31: Matt, doing all right, man. What happened? What was the Bridezilla story?
1: So, my now wife, we were dating at the time, but her older sister, she has two sisters. Her older sister was getting married in about a year. And on one of our first dates, the two sisters were arguing about something and, like, crying, and it was a whole big ordeal. And the next day I asked my girlfriend or wife at the time, and like, what was the whole ordeal about? And she was like, you know, my older sister doesn't want my middle sister to be pregnant during my
13: what the hell.
31: But she was pregnant already.
1: She was not pregnant, but they were like looking to get pregnant as soon as possible, but the older sister.
31: Oh, and she's like, I need you to hold off on that. Yeah, yeah, stop that. Stop with, stop, get that thing out of there. Like, and, yeah. Oh, wow.
1: Yep. You gotta hold it off for a whole year.
31: Get out of here. Thank you, Matt. Have a good day.
1: Get
31: out of here. You don't get to. When did this become about controlling people's lives? Like, you're asking, when did, I realize it's your day, but you're asking people to do something for you. Think about this. It's your day, but how are we dictating people's lives? Like, you could say, I want you to dress it within a certain kind of envelope. Like, I don't want you to show up in jeans to my wedding because I spend a lot of money on decor, and I don't know, it's a nice place, right? So, like, okay. But aside from that, and maybe you don't have enough money for everyone to have a plus one, okay. But as far as people not getting pregnant, not gaining weight, not changing their hair, not changing their nails, you know, whatever. Like, you're asking me to give you a generous gift and show up and give an entire, in many cases, an entire weekend. Because if it's on a Saturday or a Friday, then your weekend's shot. And in some cases, you're asking me to spend money, a lot of money, mm-hmm. to go do all this stuff. So how about a little grace for the people who are there to celebrate you? Right?
2: That's right. I mean, mm-hmm. can you just please not get pregnant this year?
31: I can't honestly promise you that.
2: Cross your legs, okay?
31: I can't promise you that. I refuse. For a whole year?
2: Yes.
31: I'm a geriatric pregnancy too, so

0: to its first World Cup final since winning in 2010 with a 2-0 victory yesterday over France. Did you bet on that, Jason?
1: Yeah, Spain over France.
0: You did. Oh, wow, big winner.
1: Yeah, go Argentina.
0: you can still say that. Yeah, there you go.
1: Dominoes.
0: Yeah. Okay. Good. Yeah. Right language. Right place. Yeah. The number of explosive diarrhea virus cases is exploding. 4,000 cases have been reported nationwide, with over 3,300 in Michigan alone, and the cyclosporadic. This is a cyclo thing. Has hit 45 states. A common source of the virus is fresh produce, such as cilantro, parsley, basil, berries, salad greens, and contaminated water. But a specific produce supplier for this particular outbreak has yet to be confirmed. As I continue eating berries, same. Cilantro, parsley, salad greens, and contaminated water. I love a contaminated water. Yeah. It's delicious.
2: It's all I'm eating right now.
0: The days of springing forward and falling back may be numbered. The House passed a bill yesterday. We've been talking about this for years to make daylight saving time permanent nationwide in a bipartisan 308 to 117 vote. The measure, called the Sunshine Protection Act, would keep the country on the time observed from March to November, sparing Americans the twice yearly clock change. Those states could opt for standard time if they set an exception before the law takes effect. Supporters argue the shift would improve sleep, boost public health, reduce car crashes, and give people more evening daylight. The bill now heads to the Senate. One senator has warned that permanent daylight saving would push winter sunrises past 9 a.m. in parts of the country, leaving children to walk to school in the dark, and is expected to, this particular senator, will block the bill in the Senate. Just pick one. Do it. The dinosaur I told you about named Gus is the new king in one respect. This Tyrannosaurus Rex fossil sold, they thought it would sell last night for $30 million. For a dinosaur. Like a fossil. And it's the most complete T-Rex known to man or something. $50.1 million.
3: Wow.
0: And I watched the auction on TikTok, and it's literally a bunch of people on the phone, because they buy this stuff through, like, foundations and things, I think, to conceal who the buyer actually is. But it's, like, rich people on the phone with their, like, I don't know, representative in the auction, and they're just bidding on the phone. Can you imagine? Like, all right, yeah, give them 31. Million. Okay.
2: I got to start digging. Where'd you say they found it?
0: In South Dakota, apparently. Gus was found in Hardin County, South Dakota, on private land in 2021, according to Sotheby's. The T-Rex skeleton, which is 38 feet long and 12 and a half feet tall, is believed to be from 67 million years ago. I guess because it's in this country and was on private land, then nobody can really say anything about it. But there have been scandals about, you know, people stealing dinosaur bones and fossils from other countries and then selling them. The countries want their stuff back. They want to put it on display. Some people are saying, if you've got the most complete display of a T-Rex ever, then why isn't this in some kind of a museum? And who knows? Maybe this person who paid $50 million is going to donate it to the museum or lend it to a museum or something so everybody can see it. But, yeah, you need to go buy some land in South Dakota, start digging.
2: Let's get out there, man. There's money to be made.
0: Surely there's some stations in South Dakota for us. We're on throughout North Dakota now. We love that.
1: Not that far.
0: We are the voice of the Carolinas at this point as well. Yeah. So maybe there's something there. I don't know.
2: I like that. Yeah. The voice of the Carolinas.
0: Yeah. I made that up. Actually, I didn't make that up. My friend made that up. But actually, I think it's just that Trevor likes us and keeps putting us on radio stations. I think that's what it is. I don't know. He has really bad taste. So.
4: Daddy Trev.
0: Yeah. Yeah. Thanks, man. And there's the kickback I'm giving him, too. But the pilot who pulled off the miracle on the... Well, you've been trying to give him a kickback or take a kickback. Or give or take. I think you're open to either. But
2: No money was exchanged.
0: He takes my money. He doesn't take your offer. For some reason,
1: I don't really know what it is.
0: The pilot who pulled off the miracle on the Hudson is now facing a much different test. Captain Sully Sullenberger tells People magazine that he was diagnosed with Alzheimer's in August of 2025 after noticing lapses in near photographic memory that helped him become one of America's best known aviators. It's in the early stage, he says. He's 75 years old. For now, this means a name may not come easily to me. I forget a story that I've recently told, or I don't sleep as well, but I'm in the beginning of a long journey. He's now among an estimated 7.2 million Americans 65 and older living with Alzheimer's. Very, very sad, very cruel thing. For the victim, for the families, all of them. And scammers are now using FaceTime to steal people's money. A growing scam is using Apple's FaceTime app to drain people's bank accounts. So if you call me on a spam number and then I somehow FaceTime with you,
3: right?
0: I know this is oftentimes old people or less sophisticated people who are, you know, falling for this stuff.
2: Who's picking up an unknown number FaceTime?
0: Yeah, right. I don't pick up a FaceTime from people I know.
2: Same.
0: So now you got some random FaceTime. Hell no.
2: I can't think of anything scarier than not knowing.
0: Absolutely not.
2: Mm-hmm.
0: You need to schedule a FaceTime with me.
2: Oh,
0: and I still may not do it. Fraudsters pose as bank representatives and trick victims into handing over their account information. It usually starts with a text about supposed activity on a bank or credit card, asking the person to call a number, or a direct call claiming they need additional verification. The scammer then switches to a FaceTime video call and asks the victim to share their screen while logging into online banking.
1: Oh,
2: what?
0: That lets the crook. Well, here's the good news. As you well know, I don't know how to do like a lot of things, like corporate anything. So if you zoomed me and said, share your screen, I'd be like,
3: Right.
0: I know there's a button for it, but I ain't doing it. And then the crook will watch in real time his passwords, account numbers, and one-time security codes appear. Apple says the scammers target FaceTime because people trust it as a secure app. Experts warn against ever sharing your screen with an unexpected caller. And note that urgency is a red flag and advise contacting your bank using the number on the back of your card if you get a call like this. And again, it's usually older people, so don't, watch out for your inheritance, man. It's National Hot Dog Day, National Give Something Away Day, and social media giving day. That was your favorite food as a child.
3: A hot dog.
4: An adult, too. I have one a year, though. It's more than one
2: you
4: a year.
2: A liar.
4: But I like saying that. It's like my thing. You know, your fun fact.
0: Why do you lie to yourself?
4: I don't know. I just lied.
0: Why do you eat a hot dog every day and say it's one a year?
4: I know it's one a year.
0: Why do you eat a hot dog in shame?
4: It's
0: you
4: my
0: shouldn't.
4: Treat. You're right. I should really own it. I should be
0: the
4: who I am.
0: The only way you should be eating a hot dog in shame is if you put ketchup on it. Other than that, you're fine. Okay, you should be. You didn't shame then.
4: I'm
0: never
4: really
0: mind.
4: Sorry.
0: The entertainment report is next. Fred's show.

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2: Girl, we don't even care about it anymore. Influencer Alex Earle says we are finally going to hear her side of the drama with, I sounded British, with Alex Cooper, because she opens up about it in her upcoming Netflix reality show. Girl, I mean, I have waited so long, I don't even remember what happened. She's talking to Time, and she said she actually wasn't comfortable discussing her former unwell network boss, which is the network that Alex Cooper runs, while filming Earl Meets World. But she said it all kind of unfolded while she was filming, and that was one of the things that they wanted her to talk about. She said no, but then it became, you know, public because it was, I guess she was so hurt by it. She said there was a serious struggle behind the scenes of emotions, and my family showed up for me.
3: Anytime you tell me you've got a story, but it takes you 6 months to tell it, that makes me think you're trying to come up with ways to make the story better.
2: Yeah, it's like, and
3: just tell me the story. If it's that good, you already got the story, tell me.
2: And what's weird is, like, Alex Cooper could have said it too. Like, this is, I've never seen a fight where, like, nobody says anything, but they're beefing somehow still.
4: Right.
2: But yeah, so they talk about that, and she actually has a very interesting family dynamic. If you guys watch the show, I've talked about this before, but there was a famous lady of the night who got with a politician, and Alex Earle's dad was cheating with this woman on her mom, and so, like, press and stuff was outside of her house, and he is now still with that woman, and now they're all friends, the mom, her boyfriend, and, like, I'm like, that mom has the most chill I've ever seen of anyone, because it was such a public thing. But yeah, so that might be the interesting part of her show, but she's gonna finally tell us. I don't know. I have to laugh about that. Savannah Guthrie, you scare me, girl. I don't know if you guys noticed, but she was out from the Today Show for, I think it was 4 days. And of course, we're all, like, you know, holding her with such care. Like, we were, our Savannah fans were very worried, of course, you know, because her mom still remains missing. And she has said, you know, I know what happened to my mom, but of course, we want her back. And they still don't have an answer for her. But she, yeah, she was just enjoying some planned and well-needed, I'm sure, time away before returning yesterday. But I know a lot of people were worried about that, so that is the reason she was just taking some time off to recharge. So there you go. And I like to give you guys, because it seems like everybody's mad about things all the time, and they like to be mad, so I like to give a reason to be mad if you don't have one. And today's reason is The Odyssey. It's so ridiculous. This movie, people are upset about so many different things, and director Christopher Nolan says that the critics and the comments are irrelevant to him, but I'll tell you people's issues. One of the most common problems, and this is ridiculous, is that Lupita Nyong'o, she plays Helen of Troy, and people are saying her darker complexion contradicts the character's description in Homer's original epic. Please, guys, it's ridiculous. She's a great actress. I'm sure she does a great job. She's so insanely beautiful. Elliot Page, who you know from Juno, they're upset that he's known for his short, slight build, but he plays a Greek soldier. I mean, I don't know why we're so passionate about this. The trailer also got a negative response. People calling out the modern language in the ancient Greek setting, as well as the lack of Greek actors. I mean, we need to get a hobby, you guys. But he did say that people were critiquing his Batman trilogy similarly. And I mean, we know how iconic those turned out, so he's not really worried about it. But yeah, a lot of, it's a Greek mythology story. A lot of people read it in school, so I guess people are attached to it. Who cares? Like, it's all good. You'll be okay. If you want to catch up on anything you missed from the show, you can always do that on the free iHeartRadio app. Just search The Fred Show on demand.
3: I'd be so much smarter if I'd actually paid attention in school. Like, and retained, mm-hmm. You know, I don't know about The Odyssey, but any of this stuff. I was trying to get through it.
4: Same.
3: Just trying to get through it.
4: I barely showed up.
3: And maybe if I'd paid attention, maybe I'd be a doctor or something. I'm solving this explosive diarrhea situation. Maybe I'd be able to scientifically to make Taco Bell not cause explosive diarrhea. Or something. Fred Show is on. Good morning.

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1: They talk about it, talk about it.
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2: We had a meeting in here yesterday, and we were talking about various things. And one of them was a tech issue we're having with one of the buttons. Imagine that. Something around here that they install that doesn't work.
3: No.
2: And the boss...
3: However, there are some things that come with this that I am learning. So... I send my sweet little son with food. I paid for human grade real food. But when he's over there, he does not get his food or, you know, the nutrients in the food. He gets organic, salmon from Whole Foods, which we love, but his little tummy is a little bit upset when he comes home.
4: Mm.

0: Cannoli like plays like that, so he's not listening. And then I don't know if grandmas ever act like the child is theirs, but Bella has been telling people that she's training him. She's training him, and she's also sending me photos of foods, and she's like, we figured out he likes this. And I'm like, do you want me to lie to you and say he hasn't had that already? Or, you know, because she thinks that she's teaching him first and giving him his first food, and I love her so much, but I'm like, we had that first together, you know, right. Me and my son. And it cracks me up because she's like, look what I taught him. I'm like, Bella, he knows how to do that just with a different command. But I love her so much and I'm so grateful. He also did eat her glasses, so I had to buy her a new pair of glasses, which was expensive. But
1: how much did you pay for this childcare?
0: I paid her, I hope this isn't cheap, I paid her $300.
1: That's pretty
0: good. Then I bought her $170 new glasses because he ate her last ones. And then I also sent, you know, food and stuff for him.
1: Oh.
0: But yeah, he comes back a little bit naughtier and with a stomach problem, but I love her so much and she's the best for taking care of him. But yeah, it's like grandma's house. He learned some bad stuff. And
1: yeah, I think, you know, it's you send kids to grandma and or the, you know, the naughty aunt or whatever, and then like they come back and they're looking at porn, and that's
0: You know what? Levi hasn't done that yet, but
1: yeah, well,
0: he
1: with
0: is
1: Bella,
0: humping.
1: She did. She told me she was introduced him to it. So
0: I know
1: you wanted that special moment for yourself.
0: What's wrong with you? We gotta go.
1: So many things.
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1: drinking my orange
0: man,
1: juice, I got my stuff hanging out.
0: Whipping it in the window, yes. Woo!
2: Well,
0: whipping it in the window.
1: Why do you always think that we're just wooing it around all the
0: time?
1: That's
0: what I would do if I had one.
1: That's what ladies always think we're out here doing. Just you know, Jason, they think we're out here just wooing around all the time.
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4: The Fred Show is on.
1: It's Wednesday. We're halfway there. July 15th. The Fred Show's on. Hi, Kaylin.
2: Good morning.
1: Hi, Jason Brown. Hi, Paulina. Hi, Kiki.
0: Good morning.
1: Shelby Shelley in the showdown. $1,600 in about 25 minutes. If you snap a 28-game win streak, you win that money, and we give you the answers in the entertainment report on the show. So you should be able to win. Waiting by the Phone is new. Why did somebody get ghosted? It's next. The entertainment report's coming up, too. What are you working on, Kay?
2: We're getting an album from someone in prison. I'll tell you who and what it is. Also, things worth buying on TikTok.
1: Okay. Yeah. All that's coming up. Almost an hour of commercial-free Fred Show starts right now. Good morning.

0: left waiting by the phone? It's the Fred Show.
1: Trinity, good morning. Welcome to the program. How are you?
2: Good. Thanks for having me. I'm good.
1: She's good, but you could be better, I assume, because this person, Corey, is ghosting you. You're good except for that. I'm great. I'm being ghosted. I'm heartbroken, but I'm fantastic. No, what's going on with Corey? I like that it hasn't taken over your life, but you would like some answers. So what's going on?
2: I'm being ghosted after 3 dates, like 3 amazing dates.
1: All right. That's the threshold for me, right around there where you got to have a conversation, where there needs to be some form of explanation as to why a 3-dater is disappearing. So set us up here with, like, how did you meet? And then tell us about these dates and then where things are now.
2: Yeah. So we met on the apps and liked for each other, and then the first one we went out to dinner and it was really nice and exciting, and it turned into like walking around afterwards and just like spending additional time together. And then we did a day trip, just went driving and went to random places the second date, which was just like really fun. And then the third one was dinner again.
1: Okay. And so these 3 dates happen, and you feel like they all went really well, except you haven't heard from this guy since the 3rd date. No explanation. I assume you've reached out, you've texted, you've called, nothing?
2: Yeah, I have. And it's like, I know that ghosting's a thing, but like, I'm just feeling confused because these weren't just like quick dates, and it's been 3.
1: Yeah, so how do you go from having 3 successful dates? And you look back on these, Trinity, and I always ask this question. You felt like the conversation was good, no weird stuff. I mean, it was just, you honestly cannot figure out why this guy's not responding to you after 3 dates.
2: No, none whatsoever.
1: Okay. All right. Well, that's where we come in. We're going to call Corey, and you'll be on the phone at the same time. We're going to ask these questions on your behalf, try and figure out what's going on. Hopefully, there's a good explanation. And the hope is that we can set you guys up on a 4th date in this case and pay for it, okay?
2: Oh, that's great. Thank you. I appreciate it. I'm nervous.
1: Let's see what's up. Part 2 of Waiting by the Phone right after this song. And Olivia Dean back in 2 minutes. Fred's show.

0: Trinity and Dean. The Fred Show's on and commercial free. Hey, Trinity.
1: Yes.
0: All right. Welcome back. You met this guy, Corey, and you went on 3 dates, and you felt like these were really, really good dates. Except you have not heard from the guy since the 3rd date. You've reached out because you like him because it's been 3 dates and you spent a fair amount of time together. He has not responded to you. He has not called you. He has not asked you out again. You can't get a hold of him and you feel like you're being ghosted and you want to know why.
1: Yeah, that's it.
0: All right.
1: You got
0: it. Let's call Corey now. Good luck, Trinity.
1: Oh, my. Thank you.
2: Hello?
0: Is this Corey?
2: Yeah, it is.
0: Hi, Corey. Good morning. My name is Fred. I'm calling from the Fred Show, the morning radio show. And I have to tell you that we are on the radio right now. And I would need your permission to continue with the call. Can we chat for just a second on the air? You can hang up at any time.
2: Yeah, I mean...
0: That was a yes. Sure. I'll take it as a yes. Yeah, you said yes. Thank you. We're calling on behalf of a woman named Trinity, who we just spoke to a minute ago. And she says that you guys went on 3 dates. And she says they... Oh, it's... whatever that noise was. Well, she told us that you've been on 3 dates that she thought were really successful, but she hasn't heard from you since the 3rd date. You're not responding. Sounds like maybe there's a reason why, but she'd like to know. She wanted us to find out.
2: Yeah. I don't want to talk about this on the air.
0: We really want you to talk about on the air. So, if you don't mind.
2: I mean, yeah, no, fine. Yeah, so Trinity, we had three outstanding good dates, and it was great. But the thing is, the 3rd time that we hung out, I just thought it was kind of impossible to kind of move forward with it, you know. So she came in on the 3rd date, and she's excited because she got cast in a dating reality show.
0: Okay. Wait, so she shows up to the 3rd date and she's like, exciting news, I'm going on Love Island, or I'm going on The Bachelor, or whatever. Exciting news, I'm going on a dating show where I may meet someone and fall in love with them. That's what she says to you.
2: Yeah, so pretty much she says that. And I'm like, after we had 3 really good dates, I'm like, well, why would you do that? If things are going really well with us, also, why am I going to keep putting energy into someone who's going on a show to just kind of go meet somebody else and do the same thing that we're doing here, but make it televised? You know, I mean, like, what's the point?
1: Oh, come on.
0: Oh, that's,
1: you know, like, no one ever actually dates Trinity. Anyone from those shows.
0: That's Trinity. I forgot to mention that the Trinity's here. I'm forgetful. Now, Corey, 2 things can be true here. I mean, she could really like you. And she could have also more, and I assume, been part of this dating app application or dating show application process well before meeting you. I mean, it takes, you know, she probably filled out an application months ago and then did the interviews and then got cast. So it's not, I don't know that this all happened like in the last 2 weeks, did it, Corey? Or Trinity, rather?
1: No, this is honestly, this has been like about a 10-month process. Like, so... Yeah.
0: And then
2: maybe you should have told me about that when we were on the dates, and you should have told me that when we first started dating in the first place.
0: That's fair.
2: That matters.
1: But it's such a long shot. Like, honestly, like, I didn't even think, like, out of how many people do they pick? Like, it was just sort of this thing that was in the background. Like, if it becomes a thing, it becomes reality.
0: Do you think, Corey, after 3 dates, that it's what's happening here is worthy of her saying, I'm not going to go do that experience because of what, you know, what you bring to the table? Like, do you really think that? Or is this just like, are you just put off with the fact that you didn't know this was going on?
2: No, I mean, I would. I thought we had really amazing dates. And that whole thing is like, we're trying to like see, meet people to not go on dates. And I understand that this is like a thing, but I don't like what this thing is. You know what I mean? It's just, I thought the dates were going well enough for her not to do this.
0: Yeah, that's going to be weird if she goes on The Bachelor and then, like, let's say she makes it to the final 2 or final 3 and then goes to the, you know, fantasy suite or whatever and whatever. And you have to watch all this on TV over the course of 8 weeks.
2: Yeah.
0: And then she doesn't get picked. And then she, you know, pops up out of nowhere and goes, well, now that's out there, like, let's keep dating. I mean, I can see why that takes like coming, the steam, you know, kind of takes the steam out of this whole thing.
2: It's like coming back to me after it doesn't work and being like, well, you'll do. And then the other part is like, I want to sit there and watch her make out with dudes. I just don't want to do that. That's not my kink, man.
0: Yeah.
1: Oh my God. I might not even make it that far, though? Like, what if I get off, like, immediately? Then you wouldn't have to watch any of all of that. Like, also, like, it's been 3 dates. Like, it's been really amazing, but I'm not going to give up this opportunity yet. Like, I don't know where this is going. Like, we're still, like, getting to know each other and, like, I don't know.
0: It sounds like this could have been a conversation, Corey, but it wasn't, so be it. But what it sounds like is if you're going on this dating show, then you probably need to focus on that. And if it doesn't work out and you come back and you call him and he's comfortable with whatever happened, then maybe you try again. But, like, you can't exactly expect this guy to be super fired up about what's happening after 3 dates when he knows that you're going on whatever show.
1: Yeah, I mean, I don't know. Like, this is really, like, more for me to get, like, more followers and brand deals, and, like, I'm really
0: that's what they all say until they wind up, you know, having to date the guy for 6 months or whatever. But I honestly, though, I mean, Trinity, like, let's flip it for a minute. If Corey says to you, hey, I'm stepping out for a couple of months to go on a dating show, but when I get back, if you know, if that doesn't work, if I don't meet anyone better than you, or if I don't win, you know, then you know, why don't you hang out and I'll call you when I call you. You would say to him, you know, buzz off, because you're going to go about your life. You're not going to wait for somebody to win or lose a reality show, right?
1: I mean, maybe. I don't know. Like, I understand this takes a process. Like, he has to understand that, like, he's coming in, like, at the end of this whole thing. Like, I wouldn't say no right now to this opportunity.
0: Now, Trinity, but I've been through this actual exact scenario. Do you know exactly which show you're going on? You don't have to say. You probably can't. Versus, is it some, like, conceptual show? Like, are you going on a name brand show? You know what it is?
1: Yeah, but I'm just not allowed to say it.
0: Right, that's fine. Because same exact thing happened to me many, many, many years ago. I was seeing someone casually. We went on 4 or 5 dates, and she says to me, I was cast on a new dating show, and I'm going.
3: Okay.
0: And how do you feel about that? And I'm like, well, that's great. You know, this is casual, and you should, you know, do that if you want to do that. And she's like, it films in Europe somewhere, and it's, you know, free travel and all this stuff. I'm like, great, but I probably won't be here when you get back. Like, that's, you know, fair. Like, I'm not mad at you, whatever. And then she decided not to do it, not because of me. And it turns out it was that show where the dude pretended to be Prince Harry. And all the girls look stupid.
3: Oh,
0: this is a long. This is about a decade ago. But there was a lookalike, and he never said he was Prince Harry. But they dressed him up to look like a prince, and they put him in a castle, and they flew all the girls to the castle.
4: What the hell is wrong?
0: And they never said that's Prince Harry, but they never said it wasn't. And the girls all thought it was, and they never corrected them. And then so some girl wins, and at the end he has to be like, by the way, my name's Dave, and I work at, you know, I work on cars,
3: right?
0: You know, and I'm not Prince Harry. I don't live in a castle, and I'm not royalty and whatever else. So she owes me a thank you 10 years later. She can call me anytime she'd like to. Because of me, you know, she didn't wind up looking stupid on television. So I just want to make sure that if you're doing this, that you know exactly what you're getting into if you're going to throw things away with Corey.
1: Yeah, I mean, I don't know. I'm going to do it.
0: Okay.
1: I don't.
5: Period.
0: All right. And Corey,
4: are you sure?
0: I assume you're not interested in moving forward until she does do that, or in the event that she comes back and it doesn't work. Because there are usually 20 or 30 contestants to start. There's a very good chance she doesn't make it past night one or night two, in which case, no big deal. But I also, in my mind, I'm not sure that I'd be able to get over the fact that the girl that I like flew away to potentially meet someone else.
2: Yeah, one night alone is even not good enough. Like, if I'm not good enough, then I'm out. I don't want to do it.
0: But I also see how after 3 dates, she can't be sure of that.
3: Right.
0: Right. Sure. I mean, so I see both sides of this. Like, she wants to try it, and maybe he's there when she gets back. He's saying, I'm not going to be there when you get back because I don't want the aftermath of this. So it's not going to work out, which means, I don't know. Trinity will look for you on the next season of whatever. You won't tell us, but whatever show it is. And Corey, my man, back to the drawing board. I wish you the best of luck, both of you.
2: Thanks a lot. Appreciate it, guys.
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2: This is so sad. Eminem's ex-wife, Kim Scott, who, if you listen to his music, you've definitely heard her name before. She was taken out of her house in Michigan by a stretcher after an emergency call came in around 8 p.m. Saturday night for a person who was unconscious or fainting. The report lists the incident type as a hemorrhage or a laceration, but she just doesn't look good. And remember, she was just arrested on suspicion of operating a vehicle while intoxicated in May after she crashed into a parked car. I think that might have happened twice recently. Then in June, a judge issued temporary bench warrants for her because she wouldn't show up to court hearings. They later got fixed and figured out, but it's just, she doesn't seem like she's doing well, and it makes me very sad for everyone involved. Kim and Eminem, they got married actually twice back in the day, if you didn't know. And of course, both ended in divorce, and Eminem actually adopted her twin sister's daughter because Kim's twin sister passed away, and she kind of hasn't really been the same since, which is really sad. He actually also adopted Kim's child with another man as well. So, he adopted those, and then he has Haley, who he had with Kim. Let's move on to Tory Lanez. If you heard those two unreleased tracks on social, it turns out that they're actually real. People were arguing over whether they were genuine or AI-generated fakes, but then yesterday, he announced that he is releasing an album from prison. It's called Made You Think I Was Gone, But... So I guess he's not gone. It will feature two different discs. He's rapping in one and focusing on R&B in the other. The artwork also appears to reference the brutal prison attack that he says he survived last year, showing a man with his face wrapped in cloth. And, you know, remember, he's in there because of shooting Meg Thee Stallion. So he's making music behind bars. And Kiki, you were talking about the TikTok shop earlier. Mm-hmm. And I have a list of things that are actually worth buying. And if you don't have TikTok, don't worry. These are like real brands. And we were debating whether we feel like real brands are actually selling their products on TikTok or not. But the first one is, and Fred, you've tried Carpe, right?
0: Yeah, that's good stuff.
2: Yeah, this eucalyptus deodorant. People are saying it went viral for a reason. There's a Black & Decker handheld vacuum. If you need one of those, people love. There's a Full Star Pro Chopper, and it's a kitchen gadget that chops for you. It helps you chop, dice, spiralize. I need that because I cannot chop anything. When we go to the Ronald McDonald House and cook, this chef is like, girl, back away. Back away with the knife. The Hydro Jug, Jason, I know you love a water bottle. Ooh, yeah. The Traveler, they're saying, is good. The Medicube Jelly Mask has that collagen and the salmon DNA that I've talked about.
3: Yeah, Medicube is everywhere.
2: It is. TikTok and shop. It's good stuff. Mm-hmm. And then the Snail Mucin that I've also talked about by CosRx, C-O-S-R-X.
0: I have my own snails for that, to make the mucin.
2: Do you?
0: Yeah, I have snails.
2: You must have to have a lot because it's a mucin. Big jar, and they're tiny little snails.
0: That's a lot of mucin, a lot of snails, yeah. I got to talk to you. First of all, I want to know if that iron, that steam iron that I always see on TikTok shop is for real. It's like an iron that also blows out steam. Because I have a steamer, but it's kind of okay. This is like pink-purple color kind of thing.
4: Oh, I know what you're talking about.
0: And it makes it look... I know it's BS,
4: yeah.
0: But it makes it look like it's magic. Like they plug the thing in and all of a sudden, like, perfect clothing.
4: Yes.
0: But I can tell that it's BS. Like, I can tell that they've done something with the video because, like, it can't possibly be that good. But people say it's that good. And the other thing is, I got to text my friend Justin from Carpe that I'm actually wearing right now and not being compensated for.
2: What flavor?
0: Percent? I don't know. But I'm not sure if you're supposed to buy it on TikTok or not because I remember they're doing a whole campaign like don't buy it on Amazon or something. They want you to buy it from them directly. I don't know. I need to get the scoop on it.
2: Yeah,
0: but Justin doesn't return our phone calls, so I don't know.
2: Justin, I'm shouting you out.
0: Justin's a Chicagoan, and we love him.
2: Okay.
0: Good guy. You know, but he gets all this free advertising from us because I like Carpe because it works.
2: Yeah.
0: And I got a little sweaty armpits, you know.
2: Mm-hmm.
0: But There you go. Maybe that's why he don't call us back, because it's free.
2: Hey, Justin, call him back, okay?
0: Call me back.
2: He's waiting by the phone.
0: Just deal with me directly. Just come right to me, and give me the money in the parking lot, and we'll handle it. It'll be fine. No one will ever know.
2: Right, yes. Okay, all right. I want that selfie stick with a scrubber on the bottom to, like, do your shower and stuff.
4: Oh, yes.
2: You know, the one that's, like, automatic. It's very long, so you don't have to, like, bend over.
4: I have that one.
2: Do you? Is it good?
4: It's good, but I never charged the battery after it died the first time, so now I still use it, but I just...
2: You're scrubbing yourself. Yeah. Okay. Yeah. Okay, there you go. If you want to catch up on anything you missed from the show, always you can do that on the iHeart app. Also, we go live throughout the show on Twitch and YouTube. Just search Fred Show Radio.
0: I don't think I bought it from TikTok Shop, but I did buy it from the interwebs. I bought, like, one of those handheld water picks for your teeth.
2: Oh, how are those?
0: I'll tell you what, man.
4: Brilliant.
0: I'll tell you what, like, it's a murder scene when I'm done, but my teeth are clean.
2: Mm. Oh, they're messy?
0: Yeah, well, I some of my teeth are missing, too, but, like, the thing is, well, I know that. Maybe you should have bought one of these first.
2: Right.
0: It's aggressive. Like, it really, I'm probably doing damage, but I can't decide what's better. Like, I go in the shower, and I turn this thing on blast, and I just run it all over my mouth. And I tell you what, like, I can't find anything anywhere in there when it's done. I'm also trying to find some of the teeth that blew out when I did it, though. So I'm not sure what's better. Is it what's better? Like, really, really clean but injured gums?
4: Yes.
0: Or dirty but not injured. I don't know.
2: I'm taking clean every time.
0: I am too, honestly. Like, sometimes, you know, you scrub and scrub and scrub and, like, you know, it's like, I'm clean, but it's...
2: I'm bleeding.
0: I think I took a layer of skin off to do it. Yeah. All right, Showbiz Shelley, big money. We haven't had this much money in a long time. $1,600. 28 straight wins for Shelley. If you want to take her on 5 pop culture questions on Game Show Wednesday, game number 1, 855-591-1.

0: I'm trying to figure out. I go to the dentist, I get shamed. And I have all my teeth. They're straight, they're clean. I don't get cavities, knock on wood. We got people in here, teeth falling out, getting removed, new teeth coming in, 18 cavities. I think, honestly, I think my dentist, hygienist would have a meltdown.
1: We should just get a show dentist because, like, some of y'all, yeah. I don't know what you got going on.
0: The way they treat me when I go in there is like I'm a loser. Like, it's like I've never seen a toothbrush in my life. Like, nobody ever cared enough about to teach me oral hygiene. And I don't have cavities or any issues. None. Rook, nothing. I walk out of there, no problem.
2: Look at you.
0: Right. I think that my dental hygienist would have a massive coronary and fall over and die if she saw inside of your mouth.
3: But you know what? I keep them in business. That's the thing. I keep them in business. I keep the insurance. Everyone's in business because of me.
4: That's right.
3: And my mouth.
0: The other thing is, you know, I had to reschedule an appointment. They call me now every morning at like 7 o'clock in the morning and I get on the voicemail. If you want to come in, you need to come in right now. They're so aggressive.
3: They are.
0: Right now. I go, guys, I love you. The ladies at the desk are the nicest people. Well, two out of three are very nice to me. And they listen to the thing. One is really mean to me, actually. But I actually get roasted. I pay them to treat me terribly when I go in there. But my teeth are good. Yes. So that's good. But I go in there, or they're texting me. I'm like, guys, they're like, call back right now if you could be here in 15 minutes. I'm like, lady, you know what? You listen to me on the radio coming into the work. You know I cannot arrive in 15 minutes.
5: It's the Fred Show. 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
0: You know what? I'm going to take you and Jason in there just to see the look. I actually would like to watch a human explode. Shelly, I'd like to watch a human.
2: I don't know if I'd like that.
0: It'd be an explosion.
2: Oh, gosh.
0: Hold on. Let me turn the music down. I see your companion's no longer there.
2: No, he's not. Oh, no. I found him, finally.
3: What'd you do with him?
4: Okay. Right, where's your co-host?
0: Did he go to heaven?
2: Yes, he did. I'm so sorry. No! I'm sorry. I know I'm a
3: Shelly.
2: Cheetah, I know. Bug activists are going to come after me. It's so hard to catch a cricket. Do you know how hard it is to catch a cricket?
3: That must have been messy. He was huge.
0: Like, that thing was the size of a small rodent.
4: I knew you were dangerous. I knew it was Shelly.
2: It was the only way, guys. It was the only choice I had to make sure that this thing was not going to come back.
0: That thing was loud, too.
2: No,
4: he was.
2: I know.
0: Jiminy Cricket over here. Wow.
3: He just found a mate, you know?
2: Probably.
0: This is why you have to listen every day, because we're so bootleg.
2: You just
0: have no idea. Got Shelly in her own castle that they built for her from which to broadcast. And there's a rodent problem in there.
2: Yeah.
0: Mary, how you doing, Mary?
6: Hi, I'm doing good.
0: Mary, welcome. Give me a fun fact about you.
6: I have two kids, and I'm a nurse practitioner.
0: Oh, wow. Okay, what are your kids' names?
6: Audrey and Emerson, and they're about the same ages as Shelly's kids, because we were on maternity leave around the same time.
2: Oh, nice.
0: Oh, wow. Okay. Awesome. All right. I think they're probably similar age to my nieces, then, too. All right, let's play the game. $1,600. Like, that's a little vacation money, man. You can do something with that. 28 straight wins for Shelly, 1,183 wins and 81 losses. It'd be a close vacation to your home, but it's still a vacation.
2: One drink in Vegas.
0: Yeah, we're not going real far, but, you know, it's contributing to it. Let's play, guys. Good luck.
2: Okay, good luck.
0: All right, off Shelly goes to the boof poof. She cannot hear these questions. Mary, for you, question number one. Which Stick Season singer made history as the only artist to sell out 4 consecutive nights at Fenway Park?
6: Noah Kahan.
0: Which singer changed the lyrics about her ex, Ricky Alvarez, in her song Thank You Next during a tour stop this week, leading people to think they're back together?
2: Three.
6: Two.
0: You got a 50-50 shot on this one. The original Real Housewives franchise debuted its 20th season last week. True or false, Orange County is the original?
6: True.
0: Influencer Alex Earl confirms she will talk about the drama between she and this Call Her Daddy host in an upcoming reality show.
6: Alex Cooper.
0: And I would have gotten that wrong because I guess you said one of them, so I would have gotten the other one. I confuse the Alexes all the time.
3: Yeah.
0: And the finals of this English tennis tournament were packed with royals and celebrities over the weekend. Name that tournament.
6: U.S. Open.
0: Okay, that is a three. You got a three. All right. Back from the boof poof. We got to get Shelly back.
2: How did
0: I think,
2: she?
0: I think the cricket's relatives came and attacked her. Wait till they find out about their relative. All right. No. 3 is the score to beat.
2: Okay.
0: Which Stick seasoned singer made history as the only artist to sell out 4 consecutive nights at Fenway?
2: Noah Kahan.
0: Yeah, which singer changed the lyrics about her ex, Ricky Alvarez, in her song Thank You Next during a tour stop this week, leading people to think they're back together?
2: Ariana Grande.
0: Yeah, the original Real Housewives franchise debuted its 20th season last week, true or false. Orange County is the original.
2: 3.
3: True.
0: It is true. Influencer Alex Earl confirmed that she will talk about the drama between she and this Call Her Daddy host in her upcoming reality show.
2: Alex Cooper.
0: Yes, and the finals of this English tennis tournament was packed with royals and celebrities over the weekend. Can't hang with the gorilla.
4: R.I.P. to Mr. Cricket.
3: Just got his 15 minutes of fame, you know.
4: You know I'm looking for a grasshopper, Shelly.
0: He's about to get an influencer.

0: It's the Fred Show. Do you have what it takes to battle?
1: You're definitely going to be Paulina, pero not today.
2: Not today. Maybe today.

0: A haiku or something.
1: It was my haiku.
0: Our friend Erica in Raleigh, the superstar of G105.
1: Yes,
0: our station there says that we are being blasted in a post office in Morrisville, North Carolina.
2: Nice.
0: Let me tell you something. If they're raising the stamp prices to $97 per stamp so they can pay those people in Morrisville, North Carolina more money, then I'm fine with it. Go right ahead.
3: Beautiful yes. people there.
0: Yes. Or any other post office worker for that matter. That's free advertising for us. If you blast us in the post office, people walk in, they are, same with the Uber drivers and taxi drivers, like, they, you're forced to listen to it.
4: We love you.
0: We yes. love any situation where people are forced to listen yes. to us, because nobody would really choose this life. So, Ashley, hi, Ashley, how you doing?
5: Good morning, how are you?
0: Ashley, welcome, doing great. Fun fact about you is?
5: I'm a dog mom of three.
0: Love that. What are your dog's names?
5: Mia, Zoe, and Layla.
0: Okay, because Kiki just adopted an animal that she's going to give to you.
1: Yeah.
0: So she's adopting animals for other people now, if you'd like one.
1: My new hobby, yes.
5: I don't think there's room for any more at my house.
0: Okay, well, you'll have to deal with that later when she stops by. Five general knowledge questions against Paulina, and we just simply never know what she's going to say, which is why we love the game. P, you got to go.
3: All right, good luck.
0: 105 wins, 122 losses. Five-game losing streak for P. All right, she is out of the room in the sound booth. Poof, she cannot hear the questions. Ashley, for you, number one, if you order surf and turf at a restaurant, what two kinds of food would you get?
5: Three. Seafood and steak.
0: All right, Hogwarts is a fictional boarding school from this book series.
5: Oh, God.
0: Hogwarts.
5: Harry Potter.
0: Which immigration station processed over 12 million immigrants coming into the United States between 1892 rather and 1954?
5: Oh, God, I have no idea.
0: What fruit becomes a prune once it's dried up?
5: A bum.
0: And Hell's Angels is the largest club in the world that centers around this mode of transportation.
5: Motorcycle.
0: All right, it's a four. All right, good job. Here she comes. P, she got a quattro.
1: No!
0: Quattro.
1: That's good.
0: All right, it is good. That's a very good score. Now, a tie goes to Paulina since we only play the game once a week, so you only have to get four. Ready?
1: Yeah, I think so.
0: If you order surf and turf at a restaurant, what two kinds of food would you get?
3: A surf and turf. That would be surf and turf, like a steak and a shrimp.
1: Like two different foods.
3: What kind? What categories of foods?
1: Oh, like a meat and then like a seafood.
0: Yeah, I would have accepted. I think shrimp counts as surf.
1: Yeah, I don't know why I thought it was.
3: Yeah,
1: okay.
3: It does. I looked it up. All the different.
0: Like
3: seafoods.
0: If I go to a Sizzler, you know, and is there any of those left? And I go, because I'm always trying to look for a Sizzler, and if they got that, that's surf and turf, you know, a little more affordable.
1: Yes.
0: Hogwarts is a fictional boarding school from this book series.
1: Harry Potter. Yes.
0: Which immigration station processed over 12 million immigrants coming into the United States between 98. I'm messing this up. Let's start over. Which immigration station processed over 12 million immigrants coming into the United States between 1892 and 1954?
1: Ellis Island.
0: Wow.
2: Whoa.
0: Out of nowhere.
1: I'm a history girl.
0: And well,
1: I am history.
0: What fruit becomes a prune once it's dried up?
1: A prune when it's dried up? A grape.
0: That's incorrect. It's a raisin.
1: A plum.
0: So you have to get this, I think, right?
1: With confidence.
0: You have to get this.
1: Oh.
0: Hell's Angels is the largest club in the world that centers around this mode of transportation.
1: I would like to personally be a part of this club because you guys know I want this. I want a motorcycle.
0: Yeah.
1: The motorcycle club.
0: Yes. No, we don't know.
1: Oh, they're bad? I thought they were decent people.
0: No. I got no problem with the Hell's Angels. Let me just be clear. Hell's Angels and
3: I love y'all.
0: Incredible people.
1: Yeah, I'm
0: really, really unbelievable.
1: Me on the bike. Yeah.
0: Yeah. So that's a four. That is a tie. That is a win for you.
1: I got it.
0: Very nice job, Ashley. You know, good job, but unfortunately a tie does go to hers. That is win number 106. Snaps a five-game losing streak, but you do get a prize anyway, Ashley. Hang on one second, okay?
5: That's okay. Thank you, Paulina. Have a great day.
0: All right, good job, P.
1: Thank you so much.
0: Kiki Karaoke and the Throwback Dance Party both next. This is another easy game. Game number three in Game Show Wednesday. All you have to do is tell us whether you think that Kiki will get two lines of lyrics right or wrong once we stop the song. And the theme for today is Madonna.
2: Oh, yes.
0: Madonna, new album. People seem to like it.
2: Woo!
0: Partnered with us at iHeartMedia, iHeartRadio, iHeartRadio app, iHeart everything. And I'm a company guy.
2: Okay.
0: For the moment. So if you'd like to play the game, yeah, I know everyone's like, huh, you are?
2: Right.
0: Yeah, the check
2: got
0: clears.
2: To you.
0: Until right. they fire me. 855-591-1035. Call now if you want to play. We'll do it next after Katy Perry in 3 minutes.
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0: 103.5 Kiss FM, Chicago's number one hit music station. And gentlemen, it's time to play Kinky Karaoke! Let's welcome your player. Now, hey, I want you to know Madonna and the songs I chose were chosen ahead of time. But Chris the Clergyman is here. Chris the Clergyman.
1: Yes.
0: How you doing, Chris the Clergyman?
2: I am well, Fred the DJ. How are you?
0: That's on-air personality, influencer, but that's fine. DJs have talent, okay? So let's be real clear about that. DJs have talent. All right.
2: Amen.
0: Now, amen is right.
3: Amen.
0: Now, what kind of clergyman are you? Because none of these choices, song choices, might be problematic for you. Madonna's the theme, my friend.
2: Well, I'm a Lutheran clergyman.
0: Okay.
2: So, but I'm also of an age where I know Madonna music pretty well.
0: Ooh. It's not really that you would know it. It's the subject matter that concerns me when talking to a member of clergy. But okay. Like a Prayer happens to be the first choice. I didn't even make that up. Like a Prayer. She's not quite talking about what you think, because she said she's going to take you there, and she's not talking about to the Lutheran church.
3: Yeah.
0: However, Chris, do you think
2: I know.
0: It's the first you're learning
3: cover
0: of this.
3: Cover your ears.
0: When I stop the song, do you think that Kiki will get this right or wrong?
2: You know what? I'm going to be confident in Kiki. I think she's going to get this one right.
3: You know what? Yes.
4: Right. Love.

0: should break into this. Yeah. What's it feel like?
1: Come on, ride with me, y'all. Ride. Come on.
0: Honestly, hey. I'm going to give you the easiest part of the song.
1: Yes.
0: The easiest part of the song.
1: Put your hand on mine and put your arm with me.
0: What?
1: Ride down the street and I'ma take you there. Cause we're going home with the clergy. We're gonna sing a song and I'ma take you there.
0: The clergy?
1: Yes.
0: People are born with this song pre-installed.
1: They are.

0: So that, yeah.
1: I knew she was taking somebody somewhere.
0: What'd you do? You clergified it? What'd you do?
1: I took you there in the middle
2: surgery.
1: Of the night.
0: Clergy. Oh, my gosh.
1: I'll call my name.
0: So you've never shot the CVS before, I guess.
1: I can take you
0: I think they take
1: there.
0: Words out, but they still play. All right. Chris the Clergyman, Material Girl. It's Madonna themed in Kiki Karaoke. Material Girl. I think I know how this is going to go. But do you think she will get this right or wrong?
3: Yeah, Kiki, you kind of rattled my confidence in you. I'm going to have to go with wrong this time.
0: Even a man of faith lost his faith. He did.

Cause we're material girls in the material world, and I am looking at a material girl. Oh yeah, cause I'm a material girl in

0: We are living in a material girl.
1: You're living. Whoa. Get out of there. Right. She'd like you to leave now.
2: Clergery.
3: Clergery.
1: I think you need, if you're still living in there, you need clergery. All right, Chris. So to win the game,
0: he's cracking up.
1: Pretty safe bet on this one. But do you think that she will get music? This is a recent, relatively recent. It's a little bit less recent, but more so than the ones I played. Do you think she will get Madonna music right or wrong?
4: Oh, Kiki, I love you, but sadly, yeah. I think you're not going to get this one.
1: I think that's safe.
3: I love you too. Pray for me and Madonna. Come on.
1: I think that's hey. I think that's a safe bet, Chris.
3: I love this song. Is this the moment she was rolling around on the ground?
2: Probably.
0: Yeah. Just,
1: she just grabbed her right boob, for the record. I just want you to know what I just witnessed. I think HR people say you can't do that, but all right.
3: Come on.
1: What did Kiki do wrong in this situation?

0: Mr. DJ, I want to play with my baby.
1: Oh. There's a clergyman on the phone.
0: Wait, what's the name of the song again? Music. Oh, music. Yes, the people come together. Come on. Jam.
1: Okay.
0: Nope. Music. It makes the boudoir swing and the
2: rebel. My music.
0: What? Yeah. Come on. Music. Makes the people come together. Hey. Dance like a virgin.
1: That's a no for me, dog. Yeah.
0: Yes.
1: I'm sorry.
0: Make some people come together.
1: Well, okay, yeah. Wrong part of the song.
0: It makes the boudoir swing and the rebels. Yeah.
1: All right, Chris.
0: Yes.
1: My man, you win. Okay.
0: Woo!
1: Chris the clergyman wins. You are going to win no matter what because we need all the help we can get with the Lord.
0: That's right, but... Chris.
1: All right. Nice job. Nice job, Chris.
3: I think we all look with Kiki especially.
0: Come on. Thank
1: you. Honestly, sometimes your version is better. But the bourgeois what?
0: The bourgeois swing.
1: The bourgeois swing, and the rebels. Of course, yeah. That's exactly what it is. Hang on a second, Chris. Have a good day.
0: Like a virgin.
3: Okay, you guys too.

0: The tallest man in recorded history is from Alton, Illinois. His name is Robert Wadlow, and he stood 8 feet 11 inches.
1: Whoa.
2: Wow.
0: He has an overactive pituitary gland, which resulted in excessive growth hormone production. This was in 1940. His height and life have made him a notable figure, and he remains a record holder even after his death at the age of 22 back in 1940. 8'11".
3: That's crazy.
0: This dude would have made $80 million a year in the NBA.
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12: So I eat the food and everything's going great. And all of a sudden, I start to feel this throbbing pain in my throat. And usually I'm like, okay, let's kind of just sit for a second because maybe I'm having anxiety. Because sometimes there's instances where I'm like, is this an anxiety attack or is this actually anaphylaxis? Like, what is happening here? The pain is getting worse and it's getting worse. And I'm starting to break out in hives, like on my stomach. And I feel like I'm going to throw up. So I got my epinephrine, did the epinephrine, and my friend called an ambulance. They took me away. And the next day, the restaurant and I talk, and I'm like, what happened? This is my safe dish. And they're like, we have no idea. And so even like minor exposure can put me in a life-threatening situation, like what happened that night.
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0: talking. Barbecue the man.
1: Who would say something like that?
0: Kiki Makita. Kiki.
1: That was not Kiki. That was AI.
0: Yeah, Kiki.
1: I have never.
0: It's Wednesday, July 15th. The Fred Show's on. Hi, Kaylin.
2: Hello.
0: Good morning, Jason Brown. Hi, Paulina.
1: Hi.
0: Hello, Kiki.
1: Good morning.
0: Showbiz. God.
1: I know.
0: Damn. Showbiz Shelley is here. Bella Hameen as well. Waiting by the phone is new and next. Why did somebody get ghosted? The entertainment report after that. What are you working on, Kay?
2: Well, a 10-year prison sentence is not stopping one artist from releasing an album.
0: All right. All of that is coming up this hour. It's The Fred Show. Thank you.

0: Ever been left waiting by the phone? It's the Fred Show.
1: Trinity, good morning. Welcome to the program. How are you?
2: Good. Thanks for having me. I'm good.
1: She's good, but you could be better, I assume, because this person, Corey, is ghosting you. You're good except for that. I'm great. I'm heartbroken, but I'm fantastic. No, what's going on with Corey? I like that it hasn't taken over your life, but you would like some answers. So what's going on?
2: I'm being ghosted after three dates, like three amazing dates.
1: All right. That's the threshold for me, right around there where you got to have a conversation, where there needs to be some form of explanation as to why a three-dater is disappearing. So set us up here with, like, how did you meet? And then tell us about these dates and then where things are now.
2: Yeah. So we met on the apps and liked for each other. And then the first one, we went out to dinner and it was really nice and exciting. And it turned into like walking around afterwards and just like spending additional time together. And then, we did a day trip, just went driving and went to random places the second date, which was just like really fun. And then the third one was dinner again.
1: Okay. And so these three dates happen and you feel like they all went really well, except you haven't heard from this guy since the third date. No explanation. I assume you've reached out, you've texted, you've called, nothing?
2: Yeah, I have. And it's like, I know that ghosting's a thing, but like, I'm just feeling confused because these weren't just like quick dates and it's been three.
1: Yeah, so how do you go from having three successful dates? And you look back on these, Trinity, and I always ask this question. You felt like the conversation was good, no weird stuff. I mean, it was just, you honestly cannot figure out why this guy's not responding to you after three dates.
2: No, none whatsoever.
1: Okay. All right. Well, that's where we come in. We're going to call Corey, and you'll be on the phone at the same time. We're going to ask these questions on your behalf, try and figure out what's going on. Hopefully, there's a good explanation. And the hope is that we can set you guys up on a fourth date in this case and pay for it, okay?
2: Oh, that's great. Thank you. I appreciate it. I'm nervous.
1: Part two of Waiting by the Phone. We'll figure out what's up after Bruno Mars in 3 minutes on The Fred Show.

0: 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All morning, catch up anytime, search for the Fred Show. Hey, Trinity.
1: Yes.
0: All right, welcome back. You met this guy, Corey, and you went on three dates, and you felt like these were really, really good dates. Except you have not heard from the guy since the third date. You've reached out because you like him because it's been three dates and you spent a fair amount of time together. He has not responded to you. He has not called you. He has not asked you out again. You can't get a hold of him and you feel like you're being ghosted and you want to know why.
1: Yeah, that's it.
0: All right.
1: You got it.
0: Let's call Corey now. Good luck, Trinity.
1: Oh, my. Thank you.
2: Hello?
0: Is this Corey?
2: Yeah, it is.
0: Hi, Corey. Good morning. My name is Fred. I'm calling from the Fred Show, the morning radio show. And I have to tell you that we are on the radio right now. And I would need your permission to continue with the call. Can we chat for just a second on the air? You can hang up at any time.
2: Yeah, I mean...
0: That was a yes. Sure. I'll take it as a yes. Yeah, you said yes. Thank you. We're calling on behalf of a woman named Trinity, who we just spoke to a minute ago. And she says that you guys went on three dates. And she says they... Whatever that noise was. Well, she told us that you've been on three dates and she thought were really successful, but she hasn't heard from you since the third date. You're not responding. Sounds like maybe there's a reason why, but she'd like to know. She wanted us to find out.
2: Yeah. I don't want to talk about this on the air.
0: Those are the ones that we really want you to talk about on the air. So, if you don't mind.
2: I mean, yeah, no, fine. Yeah, so Trinity, we did have some, we had three outstanding good dates, and it was great. But the thing is, the third time that we hung out, I just thought it was kind of impossible to kind of move forward with it, you know? So she came in on the third date, and she's excited because she got cast in a dating reality show.
0: Okay. Wait, so she shows up to the third date and she's like, exciting news, I'm going on Love Island, or I'm going on The Bachelor, or whatever. Exciting news, I'm going on a dating show where I may meet someone and fall in love with them. That's what she says to you.
2: Yeah, so pretty much she says that. And I'm like, after we had three really good dates, I'm like, well, why would you do that? If things are going really well with us, also, why am I going to keep putting energy into someone who's going on a show to just kind of go meet somebody else and do the same thing that we're doing here, but make it televised? You know, I mean, like, what's the point?
1: Oh, come on.
0: Oh, that's,
1: you know, like, no one ever actually dates
0: Trinity.
1: Anyone from those shows.
0: That's Trinity. I forgot to mention that the Trinity's here. I'm forgetful. Now, Corey, two things can be true here. I mean, she could really like you. And she could have also more, and I assume, been part of this dating app application or dating show application process well before meeting you. I mean, it takes, you know, she probably filled out an application months ago and then did the interviews and then got cast. So it's not, I don't know that this all happened like in the last 2 weeks, did it, Corey? Or Trinity, rather?
1: No, this is honestly, this has been like about a 10-month process. Like, so... Yeah.
0: And then
2: maybe you should have told me about that when we were on the dates, and you should have told me that when we first started dating in the first place.
0: That's fair.
2: That matters.
1: But it's such a long shot. Like, honestly, like, I didn't even think, like, out of how many people do they pick? Like, it was just sort of this thing that was in the background. Like, if it becomes a thing, it becomes reality.
0: Do you think, Corey, after three dates, that it's what's happening here is worthy of her saying, I'm not going to go do that experience because of what, you know, what you bring to the table? Like, do you really think that? Or is this just like, are you just put off with the fact that you didn't know this was going on?
2: No, I mean, I would. I thought we had really amazing dates. And that whole thing is like, we're trying to like see, meet people to not go on dates. And I understand that this is like a thing, but I don't like what this thing is. You know what I mean? It's just, I thought the dates were going well enough for her not to do this.
0: Yeah, that's going to be weird if she goes on The Bachelor and then, like, let's say she makes it to the final two or final three and then goes to the, you know, fantasy suite or whatever and whatever. And you have to watch all this on TV over the course of 8 weeks.
2: Yeah.
0: And then she doesn't get picked. And then she, you know, pops up out of nowhere and goes, well, now that that's out there, like, let's keep dating. I mean, I can see why that takes
2: like coming,
0: the steam, you know, kind of takes the steam out of this whole thing.
2: It's like coming back to me after it doesn't work and being like, well, you'll do. And then the other part is like, I want to sit there and watch her make out with dudes. I just don't want to do that. That's not my kink, man.
0: Yeah.
1: Oh my God. I might not even make it that far, though? Like, what if I get off, like, immediately? Then you wouldn't have to watch any of all of that. Like, also, like, it's been 3 dates. Like, it's been really amazing, but I'm not going to give up this opportunity yet. Like, I don't know where this is going. Like, we're still, like, getting to know each other and, like, I don't know.
0: It sounds like this could have been a conversation, Corey, but it wasn't, so be it. But what it sounds like is if you're going on this dating show, then you probably need to focus on that. And if it doesn't work out and you come back and you call him and he's comfortable with whatever happened, then maybe you try again. But, like, you can't exactly expect this guy to be super fired up about what's happening after 3 dates when he knows that you're going on whatever show.
1: Yeah, I mean, I don't know. Like, this is really, like, more for me to get, like, more followers and brand deals, and, like, I'm really
0: that's
1: just,
0: what
1: like,
0: they all say until they wind up, you know, having to date the guy for 6 months or whatever. But I honestly, though, I mean, Trinity, like, let's flip it for a minute. If Corey says to you, hey, I'm stepping out for a couple of months to go on a dating show, but when I get back, if you know, if that doesn't work, if I don't meet anyone better than you, or if I don't win, you know, then you know, why don't you hang out and I'll call you when I call you. You would say to him, you know, buzz off, because you're going to go about your life. You're not going to wait for somebody to win or lose a reality show, right?
1: I mean, maybe. I don't know. Like, I understand this takes a process. Like, he has to understand that, like, he's coming in, like, at the end of this whole thing. Like, I wouldn't say no right now to this opportunity.
0: Now, Trinity, I've been through this actual exact scenario. Do you know exactly which show you're going on? You don't have to say. You probably can't. Versus, is it some, like, conceptual show? Like, are you going on a name brand show? You know what it is?
1: Yeah, but I'm just not allowed to say it.
0: Right, that's fine. Because same exact thing happened to me many, many, many years ago. I was seeing someone casually. We went on 4 or 5 dates, and she says to me, I was cast on a new dating show, and I'm going.
3: Okay.
0: And how do you feel about that? And I'm like, well, that's great. You know, this is casual, and you should, you know, do that if you want to do that. And she's like, it films in Europe somewhere, and it's, you know, free travel and all this stuff. I'm like, great, but I probably won't be here when you get back. Like, that's, you know, fair. Like, I'm not mad at you, whatever. And then she decided not to do it, not because of me. And it turns out it was that show where the dude pretended to be Prince Harry. And all the girls look stupid. Dude, this is a long, it's about a decade ago, but there was lookalike. And he never said he was Prince Harry, but they dressed him up to look like a prince. And they put him in a castle, and they flew all the girls to the castle.
3: What the hell is wrong
0: and they
3: with
0: never
3: us?
0: Said, that's Prince Harry, but they never said it wasn't. And the girls all thought it was, and they never corrected them. And then, so some girl wins, and at the end, he has to be like, by the way, my name's Dave, and I work at, you know, I work on cars.
3: Right.
0: You know, and I'm not Prince Harry. I don't live in a castle, and I'm not royalty and whatever else. So she owes me a thank you 10 years later. She can call me anytime she'd like to. Because of me, you know, she didn't wind up looking stupid on television. So I just want to make sure that if you're doing this, that you know exactly what you're getting into if you're going to throw things away with Corey.
1: Yeah, I mean, I don't know. I'm going to do it.
0: Okay.
1: I don't.
4: Period.
0: All right. And Corey, I assume you're not interested in moving forward until she does do that, or in the event that she comes back and it doesn't work. Because there are usually 20 or 30 contestants to start. There's a very good chance she doesn't make it past night one or night two, in which case, no big deal. But I also, in my mind, I'm not sure that I'd be able to get over the fact that the girl that I like flew away to potentially meet someone else.
2: Yeah, one night alone is even not good enough. Like, if I'm not good enough, then I'm out. I don't want to do it.
0: But I also see how after 3 dates, she can't be sure of that.
3: Right.
0: Sure. I mean, so I see both sides of this. Like, she wants to try it, and maybe he's there when she gets back. He's saying, I'm not going to be there when you get back because I don't want the aftermath of this. So it's not going to work out, which means, I don't know. Trinity will look for you on the next season of whatever. You won't tell us, but whatever show it is. And Corey, my man, back to the drawing board. I wish you the best of luck. Both of you.
2: Thanks a lot. Appreciate it, guys. Wake up.
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30: This is so sad. Eminem's ex-wife, Kim Scott, who if you listen to his music, you've definitely heard her name before. She was taken out of her house in Michigan by a stretcher after an emergency call came in around 8 p.m. Saturday night for a person who was unconscious or fainting. The report lists the incident type as a hemorrhage or a laceration, but she just doesn't look good. And remember, she was just arrested on suspicion of operating a vehicle while intoxicated in May after she crashed into a parked car. I think that might have happened twice recently. Then in June, a judge issued temporary bench warrants for her because she wouldn't show up to court hearings. They later got fixed and figured out, but it's just she doesn't seem like she's doing well, and it makes me very sad for everyone involved. Kim and Eminem, they got married actually twice back in the day, if you didn't know. And of course, both ended in divorce, and Eminem actually adopted her twin sister's daughter because Kim's twin sister passed away, and she kind of hasn't really been the same since, which is really sad. He actually also adopted Kim's child with another man as well. So he adopted those, and then he has Haley, who he had with Kim. Let's move on to Tory Lanez. If you heard those two unreleased tracks on social, it turns out that they're actually real. People were arguing over whether they were genuine or AI-generated fakes, but then yesterday he announced that he is releasing an album from prison. It's called Made You Think I Was Gone But, So I guess he's not gone. It will feature two different discs. He's rapping in one and focusing on R&B in the other. The artwork also appears to reference the brutal prison attack that he says he survived last year, showing a man with his face wrapped in cloth. And, you know, remember, he's in there because of shooting Meg Thee Stallion. So he's making music behind bars. And Kiki, you were talking about the TikTok shop earlier. Mm-hmm. And I have a list of things that are actually worth buying. And if you don't have TikTok, don't worry. These are like real brands. And we were debating whether we feel like real brands are actually selling their products on TikTok or not. But the first one is, and Fred, you've tried Carpe, right?
4: Yeah, this gets good stuff.
30: Yeah, this eucalyptus deodorant. People are saying it went viral for a reason. There's a Black & Decker handheld vacuum if you need one of those. People love. There's a Full Star Pro Chopper, and it's a kitchen gadget that chops for you. It helps you chop, dice, spiralize. I need that because I cannot chop anything. When we go to the Ronald McDonald House and cook, this chef is like, girl, back away. Back away with the knife. The Hydro Jug, Jason, I know you love a water bottle. Ooh, yeah. The Traveler, they're saying, is good. The Medicube Jelly Mask has that collagen and the salmon DNA that I've talked about.
9: Yeah, Medicube is everywhere.
30: It is. TikTok and shop. It's good stuff. Mm-hmm. And then the Snail Mucin that I've also talked about by CosRS, C-O-S-R-X.
4: I have my own snails for that to make the mucin.
30: Do you?
4: Yeah, I have snails.
30: You must have to have a lot because it's a mucin. Big jar and they're tiny little snails.
4: That's a lot of mucin, a lot of snails, yeah. I got to talk to you. First of all, I want to know if that iron, that steam iron that I always see on TikTok shop is for real. It's like an iron that also blows out steam. Because I have a steamer, but it's kind of okay. This is like pink-purple color kind of thing.
10: Oh, I know what you're talking about. Out
4: the, and it makes it look... I know it's BS,
10: yeah.
4: But it makes it look like it's magic. Like they plug the thing in and all of a sudden, like, perfect clothing.
10: Yes.
4: But I can tell that it's BS. Like, I can tell that they've done something with the video because, like, it can't possibly be that good. But people say it's that good. And the other thing is, I got to text my friend Justin from Carpe that I'm actually wearing right now and not being compensated for.
30: What flavor? Percent.
4: I don't know. But I'm not sure if you're supposed to buy it on TikTok or not because.
30: Oh.
4: Because I remember they're doing a whole campaign, like, don't buy it on Amazon or something. They want you to buy it from them directly. I don't know. I need to get the scoop on it.
30: Yeah.
4: But Justin doesn't return our phone calls, so I don't know.
30: Justin, I'm shouting you out.
4: Justin's in Chicago, and we love him.
30: Okay.
4: Good guy. You know, but he gets all this free advertising from us because I like Carpe because it works.
30: Yeah.
4: And I got a little sweaty armpits, you know.
30: Mm-hmm.
4: But there you go. Maybe that's why he don't call us back, because it's free.
30: Hey, Justin, call him back, okay?
4: Call me back.
30: He's waiting by the phone.
4: Deal with me directly. Just come right to me, and you give me the money in the parking lot, and we'll handle it. It'll be fine. No one will ever know.
30: Right, yes. Okay, all right. I want that selfie stick with a scrubber on the bottom to, like, do your shower and stuff.
10: Oh,
30: you know, the one that's, like, automatic. It's very long, so you don't have to, like, bend over.
10: I have that one.
30: Do you? Is it good?
10: It's good, but I never charged the battery after it died the first time, so now I still use it, but I just...
30: You're scrubbing yourself. Yeah. Okay, there you go. If you want to catch up on anything you missed from the show, always you can do that on the iHeart app. Also, we go live throughout the show on Twitch and YouTube. Just search Fred Show Radio.
4: 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The throwback throwdown is on tomorrow morning. $1,650 for Shelly. 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Of course, we'll do waiting by the phone from the Hall of Fame and more all tomorrow. Have a great day. Catch up in all the places. We'll see you then. Bye, guys.
30: Bye.
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of midnight sun, daylight saving time might become permanent. Did you hear about this? I know the Fred Show mentioned it. The House passed a bill yesterday to make it permanent, so we won't have to change the clocks anymore. I don't know. I've heard lots of mixed reviews on this. We'll talk about

It's 103.5 Kiss FM. So Alex Warren has a new album coming out August 28th, and he just announced he's releasing a single off of that album earlier than expected because he just couldn't wait any longer.

I'm sure you know, performed with Jay-Z over the weekend. First time she performed in 2 years. Her 10-month-old daughter, Rocky, came to watch. Riri put Rocky in a $1,200 Fendi ruffle dress. Can you imagine, like, if she spits up on that thing? Like, what? You'd be really mad. Anyway, it's 103.5 at Kiss FM.

Waiting by the phone tomorrow morning on the Fred Show from the Hall of Fame. Why did somebody get ghosted? We'll investigate the throwback throwdown, name that tune battle. Big money with Showbiz Shelley in the showdown. $1,650 could be yours at 7:45. And Chica, go to Hillary Duff. 7:45.

0: Chicago. What's up, showbiz? Shelly here. It's 103.5 at Kiss FM. So coming up at 10:55, our Chicago summer continues. Hillary Duff tickets. I got more Hillary Duff tickets. So if you were a big Hillary Duff fan, you're going to want these. Okay. 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And I'll get you that keyword coming up here. 10:55.
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that the House passed the bill yesterday to make daylight saving time permanent. So you just leave the clocks on the time observed from March to November. We wouldn't have to change the clocks twice a year. So I don't know. I heard somebody say that it would be really, really dark in the mornings in the winter for like until really like late mid-morning. So I don't know. I'm okay with it. I don't like the clock change personally.

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0: Shelly, if you have the free iHeartRadio app, which I hope you do, make sure to download it. 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But there's a talkback mic, okay? 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And leave me a message if you want to win this 4-pack of tickets. Just say, Shelly, I want to go to Disney Worlds Collide. And you could win this 4-pack, okay? 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All thanks to AEG Presents. So yeah, just leave me a message saying, Shelly, I want to see Disney Worlds Collide. And you could be going, all right? You get a 4-pack for the whole family. Good luck.
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0: Ryan Seacrest, Sisney Tanya, the trifecta, all here. And off air just a second ago, we had the privilege of seeing a new Samsung video, basically a mini popcorn blockbuster featuring two superstars, the one and only Spider-Man and Samsung's brand new generation of foldables.
1: Yeah, which includes an entirely new foldable shape, by the way. It's so cool.
0: Yeah, a brand new shape is coming.
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Waiting by the phone tomorrow morning on the Fred Show from the Hall of Fame. Why Did Somebody Get Ghosted? We'll investigate the throwback throwdown, name that tune battle. 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And Chica go to Hillary Duff. 7:55. 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

0: never used to bite me. This is their season to be biting me this year. But if you want to keep them away from your backyard, you don't need a zapper. You need something else, and it works. I'll tell you what it is in just a few minutes.
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0: Chicago, next weekend, Benson Boone is taking over Rosemont. And the official pregame party is at Hattie's Club both Friday and Saturday night. It is Brady, and I will be partying with you and Kiss FM next Friday night before Benson Boone from 6 to 8 o'clock. Hattie's Club, the ultimate sports bar and supper club located in Rosemont. Known for its wood burning pizza and crispy fried chicken seasoned to perfection. Oh, did I mention they're located directly behind the Allstate Arena? You're just a 5-minute walk to the show. So come party with Kiss FM, win your last chance Benson Boone tickets Friday, and make sure Hattie's Club is your pregame spot all weekend for Benson Boone. 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

0: quote of the day for your Wednesday. But mosquitoes, for some reason this season, they've decided they like my blood. And I got bites. You get the bites. I got them all over the place. I don't know how they get into my situations. Like, they get in there. How? Right. Even with clothes on, they get in there.
1: Yeah, they go up.
0: I don't know how they go up. I don't feel them go up, but I feel them get in there. So studies show that yards with expensive anti-bug products have the same number of bugs as those without. So instead of doing all that, put mostly empty beer bottles around your yard. That's fun.
1: It's giving frat vibes. Why?
0: Well, you got to empty the beer bottles first. So, fun. The beer attracts mosquitoes and keeps them away from you. So
1: they go into the bottle.
0: They go to the bottle. They smell the bottle. They like the alcohol. They want to buzz. A kick. Beer. Empty beer bottles. Just try it in your backyard. See what happens.
1: That's so funny.
0: And you get to empty the beer bottles. Today's quote of the day for us. If you weren't ready, you would not have the opportunity. Mm. If you weren't capable, you would not have the desire.
1: Mm, I like that.
0: Distill it down.
1: It's a good one.
0: Got to distill it down sometimes.
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14: So, I actually just watched a documentary about the founder of Zara, where these pants are coming from.
15: Oh, you did?
14: Okay. Yeah. I don't know how, you know, when you just randomly go through, I don't know what streamer I was on and I searched, and then there was the Zara founder. Apparently the guy, it does not like the spotlight. He's very enigmatic, very mysterious, but I think was like one of the wealthiest people on the planet for a while, you know. Zara was a brand that started and then it expanded all over the world. And that's where these pants are coming from that are called Zara Death Trousers. They're hugely popular this summer because people are falling over on their faces. Why are they popular?
15: Well, you would think they'd be popular for a fashion sense because they are like a wide leg pant, which wide leg pants are very in right now. And these like kind of just like, they almost like, drape on your legs.
14: So
15: they
14: kind of, so good.
15: Yes. And they're really long and flowy. But the issue is people are really just eating it with these pants because
14: are they tripping on the bottom of them and falling over?
15: It's not even that. Like they almost like parachute open when you take a step. So then like the top of your foot, like your toes get stuck and then you trip forward going upstairs or on sidewalks. And so these videos have gone viral of all these women
14: scraped up,
15: showing their scrapes and being like, oh, the pants did it again. And they have like a huge scrape on their elbow.
14: But
15: or like
14: everybody wants the Zara death trouser.
15: That's the thing.
14: Okay. Thank you very much for that. Be careful in your death trousers.
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15: Clorox disinfecting wipes killed 99.9% of germs without smelling like it. From lunchbox exteriors that have seen better days to juice rings on the kitchen counter, Clorox disinfecting wipes can clean hundreds of life's messes so you can clean with confidence. 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
1: Though one you might not have seen coming, Pitbull set a Guinness World Record for the largest gathering of people wearing bald caps at a show. It was in London over the weekend. The official count was 22,141 people in the bald caps.

Riley in the showdown tomorrow morning on The Fred Show. $1,650 is the prize. Chica, go! Chica's going to Hillary Duff at 7:55. We'll tell you how to win those tickets. The Throwback Throwdown Name That Tune Battle. 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

0: So this is interesting. There is a beware sign in front of the office building, and it reads with great detail on what you should do if you encounter this wild and possibly dangerous animal, which I would not think would be roaming around our building here. But Sisney got a picture of the sign, and they're saying coyotes are in the area. Coyotes in the area, right?
1: Yeah, and they tell you what to do. Obviously, like, don't engage, don't approach them, and get loud and make yourself big and say, go away, coyote!
2: But they don't respond to that because I saw one in the street, and it was like in the middle of the street, and I honked for it to move. I honk, and it didn't move.
1: But you didn't say,
0: you didn't get big.
1: Go away,
0: you didn't get
1: coyote!
0: You say, go away, coyote!
2: I was in my car. How much bigger could I get?
1: The sign
0: go
1: says,
0: away, coyote,
1: go
0: out your
1: away,
0: window.
1: Go away, coyote!
0: So I want to break this down for a second. First of all, thank you to building management for making us aware of the coyote. However, there really isn't any animal encounter where I will stand, stare, get big, and yell something at. I will turn and run.
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6: Ryan Seacrest, Disney Tanya, here we go with a trending report, Tanya.
7: Ryan was one of the few invitees who didn't show up to Taylor Swift and Travis Kelce's giant Madison Square Garden wedding on July 3rd.
6: Let's give some context here, please. I did not show up.
7: I'm going in. You said you actually RSVP'd yes, and then Disney hired you to host the 4th of July special on the 3rd and the 4th, so you had to cancel. Well, the internet is split, and some people were saying that it was poor etiquette and that you chose work over friends. And then other people were defending you, pointing out that you were probably contractually obligated and that even Robert Pattinson had to miss the wedding because he was shooting Batman. So that same week he had work.
6: Can I tell you more than what Tanya reads in the news?
7: Yes.
6: I couldn't go because I do have a Disney contract. And as part of my Disney contract, I host tentpole events, live events for them throughout the year, namely New Year's Eve. This July 4th project falls under the category of tentpole events for live Disney programming. I was obligated to do. The other part of this was when they asked me to do it initially, I thought, oh, cool. I'll go to New York and then I'll go down for the 4th to Nashville to do the show. Then, as it got closer, they decided to have the programming be 24 hours with a launch on July 3rd in the evening, making it impossible to be in two places at once.
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Why did somebody get ghosted? 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

thank you so much for being here. We're going to roll out. By the way, if you missed any of the stuff on today's show, we had a fun time together. 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

I'm going to be completely honest. Chicago, I underestimated the fandom of Noah Kahan. I really did. I knew how big he was, but I saw him at Lollapalooza a couple years ago. It was crazy, but people have been camping out in front of Wrigley Field since like 5 a.m. for the show tonight, trying to get in. So have fun if you're going to that tonight. Whatever you got going on today, thanks for riding with us. Got lots of money. $1,000 here.

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Wiener Circle getting bougie today for the first time ever. They're partnering with Maple and Ash for a caviar / hot dog combo for National Hot Dog Day. 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So if you're into that sort of thing, happy National Hot Dog Day, Chicago. 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I know.

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0: Botox?
1: A lot. 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
14: Lauren's driving. 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
14: You do? 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
15: Oh, awesome.
14: 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And we're doing 90 minutes of nonstop music starting now.

0: How far back do you remember, Alicia? Like, your age? What age do you remember?
1: Maybe, like, five.
0: Usually it's around birthdays.
1: Yeah.
0: Some people remember every day that they've ever lived.
1: Oh, okay.
0: I don't know if I want to do that, actually.
1: I don't know either.
0: How's that possible? Less than 100 people can do that. I can't even remember the password that I just changed 5 minutes ago. It's Kiss FM. Just the

0: 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What you doing?
1: Just getting off of work.
0: I love that for you. What do you work? What do you do?
1: I work in healthcare.
0: Yes. Love our healthcare workers.
1: Yeah.
0: What's the deal with this diarrhea? Should I be worried?
1: Oh, God. We were talking about that today, but you have about a week until you start having real symptoms, so...
0: Should I hoard toilet paper like it's 2020 is the question. Should I be doing this?
1: Yes. Yes.
0: Oh, no. She said yes. Here we go. Here we go again. It's 103.5 KISS FM. 90 minutes of non-stop music is on.

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Why did somebody get ghosted? We'll investigate the throwback throwdown, name that tune battle. 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

You already know it's ticket time. Let's get you Pitbull, Lil Jon tickets, Alpine Valley in Wisconsin on September the 12th. Thanks to Live Nation. You know what to do, right? Call me. Be caller 25. We'll have a little convo. I'll tell you you won. 855-591-1035. 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

0: I was hanging in Indiana. Do you want these Pitbull tickets?
1: Yes, yes.
0: Yes, yes?
1: Yes, I want Pitbull tickets.
0: You got it. They're yours.
1: Oh,

0: 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We do it every afternoon on Kiss FM Chicago. Amanda, are you an annoying diner when you go out to eat?
1: Like picky with the waiters and waitresses?
0: I think you asking me that tells me the answer. I know where you're at.
1: No, I don't think I am. I wouldn't consider myself.
0: And the worst thing you can do, apparently, if you're dining as a tourist, like in another country, is rushing through your meal. You tend to eat too fast over here, apparently.
1: Oh, okay. I guess I could imagine maybe think that's rude. Mm. You're not enjoying the food.
0: No, you're barely chewing it. This is a problem that I have. I'm guilty. Wifey's always like, slow down. Slow down. Another annoying thing about American diners is that we eat at 6. Apparently.

0: up, picking it up, loving, I'm living, so we turn it up. Yeah, we turn it up.
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Hillary, Duff tickets. Got them. Next, 3 minutes away. So enjoy this new Benson Boone track called The Time of My Life, and then you win. Yeah, just 3 minutes away from that. 103.5 KISS FM, your number one preset for concert tickets.

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3: 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People are blowing me up for these right now. 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And then press that microphone button. It's going to record your voice. You're going to say your name, where you're from, and this hour's keyword, hoop earrings. I used to rock them. Judge away. Hoop earrings is the keyword for you to win Hillary Duff tickets. Good luck.

0: Natasha got herself paid listening to the radio. $1,000.
1: Oh my God.
0: Yes, yes. Congratulations.
1: That was awesome.
0: What you gonna do with it?
1: I'll probably use it to pay down one of my credit cards.
0: No, smart girl. One of the credit cards. Probably a couple. We know. We all know that feeling. It's 103.5 Kiss FM, paying your bills. Back with another keyword in 5 minutes. Two songs away from you winning a grand. Right here, Chicago's Kiss FM. Alex Warren. Now, this is Fever Dream. How did

0: Hey, who's this?
1: Angie.
0: Angie, you're going.
1: Yes, woo!
0: You're going to see Carol G. Do you know what the G stands for?
1: For great.
0: Yes, Carol Great. You're going to see Carol Great. Soldier Field. Have the best time, okay?
1: Yes, thank you so much.
0: Welcome so much. More tickets tomorrow. Thanks to Live Nation. 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

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Chica, go! 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We'll tell you how to win those tickets. 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

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And I understand why. We'll get into it next in 2 minutes after this song. 103.5.

0: Megan, are you a big fan of grilling in the summertime?
1: I'll be honest, I do not grill. I am not. That is not a strength of mine. I leave that to my husband.
0: Can I just tell you, you know what's important is to know your strengths and weaknesses, and you do.
1: Yeah.
0: That's good.
1: Yeah.
0: I tell you what, I love grilling, but it does make me nervous because it's so much pressure. There's so much pressure. Don't mess it up. Don't burn it. Don't undercook it.
1: Yeah, I agree.
0: Everybody's watching. Your one job. It's called grill intimidation, and 49% of Americans have anxiety about grilling in the summertime. Just do it. Screw it. Burnt dog's okay. Oh, happy National Hot Dog Day, by the way. $1,000 and Bruno Mars are coming up next. We are 103.5 KISS FM Chicago.
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1: Oh my God. Yeah,
0: $1,000. You won $1,000. Let's go. More money is next. Two songs away from another chance for you to pay your bills. We do it 13 times a day, man. So you take the keyword we give you and you put it on our website and then you answer the phone when we call you. 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

0: It's Fred from The Fred Show and Amy Witherite from 1-800-TREK-TREK. And Amy, my favorite pastime is giving away your money. And now we are giving it to teachers, some of the hardest working, most selfless people in our community. And I know, Amy, they need help getting their classrooms ready to go for the new school year.
1: Yeah, I can't believe it's back to school time already. But our teachers are already underpaid. And Fred, you and I both know they come into their own pockets to take care of the kids in the classroom. We're just not going to do that this year. 1-800-TRUCK-REC is going to step up. And you know, I know it says I'm doing $1,000 per teacher. You know that's garbage. It's going to be more than $1,000 per teacher because I love my teachers.
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Why did somebody get ghosted? 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

0: Sunday, 2 o'clock, Argentina versus Spain. If you had them, congrats. I did not. What was I thinking? Messi? Gotta have you. By the way, if you're a parent that spent money on a Messi jersey, money well spent, look at you. It's 103.5 KISS FM. I will be back with you tomorrow. Till then, you know where you can find me. I'm on Instagram, at Brady Radio. Enjoy those hot dogs. It is National Hot Dog Day. Bye.
1: This is going to be an extremely busy month. I have to watch 104 soccer games, follow the pregame, the postgame, yell useless opinions at the TV. It's a lot. So I knew that when it comes to screening for colon cancer, the choice was clear. The Cologuard Plus test. It can be used at home and can only take 15 minutes, so I can do it during halftime and not miss any action.
2: If you are 45 or older and at average risk, ask your healthcare provider about screening for colon cancer with the Cologuard test. You can also request a prescription at Cologuard.com.